0: all over the place. I'm their number one because they're scum.
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2: A loss for West Coast in yesterday's AFL clash. The Bulldogs beating the Eagles 86-70. Elsewhere, the Demons beat Richmond 111-65. And the Lions have thumped the Bombers 149-59 to grab a top spot in the top four after round 18. In the weekend's West Gippsland footy, Nanagoon thumped Kilcunda Bass 17-13-115 to 15-13-43. Inner Black Conwack defeated Cora Lynn 13-20-98 to 10-7-67. Torridon Dalmore with a comfortable win of Garfield 17-12-114 to 10-7-67. Warragul Industrials beat Corumburra Banner 16-15-111 to 8-10-58. And Coobwira, big winners over Dalston, 26-23-179 to 4-2-26. In tennis, Jannik Sinner has defended his Wimbledon crown. The world number one defeated Alexander Zverev 6-7-7-6-6-3-6-4 in the men's singles final. That's the latest news update. I'm Scott Maidman from the Capital Radio Newsroom.
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3: Showers increasing in 15 today. Tomorrow, up to 15 mils of rain in 14. Wednesday, partly cloudy in 14. And Thursday, cloudy in 15. Warragul atop of 15 today, Moe 16 and Tararum 16 degrees.
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Thanks to Accident Time Gippsland. It's a 30-minute music marathon with Hall & Oates and some stuff from Grease on the way shortly. Right now, the band that'll be back in action again real soon with Men at Work, Aussie Crawl.

Hi there, it's DC from 3GG's Local Breakfast, and can you believe it? There's 910 up for grabs at 3GG's Ultimate Ear Test. Thanks to TMNH Martin Town, a sound that can be made at work or home, and it is an everyday item.

0: Forever Classic 3GG, Craig Pritchard wrapping up a 30-minute music marathon from Greece and Summer Nights. What a great soundtrack that is. Never get sick of it. We'll have another 30-minute music marathon coming up after 11, all thanks to accident towing Gippsland, prompt and professional attention from Bunyip to Mallacoota and right across Gippsland. Showers increasing throughout today and 15 degrees. Tomorrow, up to 15 mils of rain and 14. Then Wednesday, partly cloudy and 14. And Thursday, cloudy and 15. Warragul atop of 15 today, Moe 16 and Traralgon 16 degrees. Up soon, 1927 from the album Ish. 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

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After 11, another 30-minute music marathon to enjoy. 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Some Kim Wilde on the way.

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8: 12 degrees in Warragul, 14 in Traralgon. In Pakenham, it's 13. From the Capital Radio 3GG newsroom, I'm Scott Maiman. Police continue to investigate the death of a man in Morwell. A man's been arrested in relation to the incident. They say the man, who's yet to be identified, was found unresponsive inside a house on Langford Street yesterday afternoon. Homicide Squad detectives have since arrested a 43-year-old Morwell man who was located in Traralgon. Rumours about the old Morwell Central Hotel have been put to rest thanks to Morwell-based Labor MP Harriet Ching. Alex Doherty reports.
9: Whilst opening the multi-storey car park on K Street in Traralgon last week, Minister Ching was quick to squash the rumours outright. It comes following weeks of speculation the old Morwell Central Hotel on Commercial Road would turn into a rooming house or hostel for around 40 people, Ms Ching describing the rumours as having no basis. It has been confirmed renovations and developments are to happen at the site. However, it's not being used for social housing. Latrobe City Council says the site is privately owned and is located within the activity centre zone under the Latrobe planning scheme. Alex Stockerty, Capital Radio News.
8: A new market report shows Australians are now paying record high rents. Property Platform Domain says combined capital city house rents increased by $20 over the June quarter. Authorities are demanding answers from Telstra after a cheap piece of equipment was revealed to be the trigger of a nationwide outage last week. Hugh Phillips reports.
10: It has been revealed the outage, which cut off more than 600 emergency calls to 000, was likely caused by a server that reached the end of its service life a decade ago. Internal company sources have told Nine the timing device cost $22,000 to replace but was never upgraded. A software glitch accidentally rewound the network's clock back to 2006, causing the system to reject thousands of authentication requests. Telstra has rejected claims that corporate job cuts and outsourcing played a role in the disaster. The telco is now facing fines of up to $30 million per breach. Hugh Phillips reporting.
8: Aussies are being urged to stay vigilant with a surge in scams impersonating the tax department. CyberX's Shamila Gonzalez has warned scam operations still come with telltale signs.
11: The ATO won't send you a link via an SMS or an email. And so if you do get communication like that, the first thing to do is go and log in the way that you normally would, or call a phone number that is on the official ATO website and try and make sure you enable things like multi-factor authentication.
8: And Madonna's new album has debuted at number one in Australia. Confessions 2 is her 13th chart topper down under.
1: 3GG local sport.
8: A loss for West Coast in yesterday's AFL. The Bulldogs beating the Eagles 86-70. Elsewhere, the Demons beat Richmond 111-65. And the Lions have thumped the Bombers 149-59 to grab a spot in the top four after round 18. In mid-Gippsland footy at the weekend, Foster handed Toura a belting 30-23-203-5-2-32. MDU too good for Morwell East, winning 16-8-104-10-8-68. Mirboo North winners over Stony Creek 5-5-35-2-8-20. A big win for Yanar over Newborough 22-11-143-7-9-51. And Tarwin defeated Hilland 15-11-101-8-5-53. In tennis, Jannik Sinner has defended his Wimbledon crown. The world number one defeated Alexander Zverev 6-7-7-6-6-3-6-4 in the men's singles final. And that's the latest news update. I'm Scott Maiman from the Capital Radio Newsroom.
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0: Showers increasing in 15 today. Tomorrow, up to 15 mils of rain and 14. Wednesday, partly cloudy and 14. And Thursday, cloudy and 15. Warragul, a top of 15 today. Moe, 16. And Traralgon, 16 degrees.
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0: 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Thanks to Accident Towing Gippsland, prompt and professional attention from Bunyip to Mallacoota and right across Gippsland. We'll do it again just after midday to kickstart your Monday afternoon. The showers increasing throughout this afternoon, 15 degrees. Tomorrow, up to 15 mils of rain and 14. Wednesday, partly cloudy and 14. And Thursday, cloudy and 15. Warragul atop of 15 today, Moe 16 and Traralgon 16 degrees. Up soon, the band that got back together this year, Split Ends.
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0: 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And we've got a 30-minute music marathon waiting to go just after midday, including the Jacksons. 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
8: 13 degrees in Warragul, 15 for Traralgon. In Pakenham, it's 13 degrees. From the Capital Radio 3GG newsroom, I'm Scott Maiman. A man's been arrested over the death of another man in Morwell. The man, who's yet to be identified, was found unresponsive inside a house on Langford Street yesterday afternoon. Since then, a 43-year-old Morwell man, who was located in Traralgon, was arrested. Court proceedings are expected to continue tomorrow via video link for a man accused of drink driving and crashing his father's car in August last year during a visit to Wilson's Promontory National Park. 22-year-old Jasjot Singh Oberoi so far missed previous court dates, including sentencing last June in the Melbourne Magistrates Court. The aspiring actor has been in New Delhi. His lawyer has done all the talking, saying he was unlikely to return to Australia for 3 years. The 22-year-old is accused of being five times the legal limit at the time of the accident. The case was adjourned until tomorrow, with the accused being permitted to attend by video link from India. Shooters, fishers and farmers MP Jeff Borman says he's going to be annoying the Allan government to upgrade the Nanargoon fire station. It follows reports. Repeated calls for upgrades for the fire station have been left unanswered by the government. Mr Borman says fire trucks barely fit into the garage and need to be moved to do basic tasks on them.
9: As Nanargoon gets more and more people, it's going to be harder and harder for the brave volunteers to be able to do what they do and get up and take their truck out of here. I'll be annoying the government over the next few months to try and get this done. It's coming up to an election. It's a good time for people to start making promises and living up to them.
8: Support for One Nation continues to slip as the coalition makes up ground. Michael Packey reports.
10: The latest Resolve poll has voter support for One Nation down 3 points to 26%, while backing for the coalition has risen by the same amount, but the party is still in third spot, with Labor in the lead. The research maintains strong backing for some of Pauline Hanson's policies. For instance, more than half of those surveyed agree with her assertion many young workers are lazy. But Senator Hanson is losing support among voters aged 18 to 34, some immigrants and women. The Resolve data shows Anthony Albanese is again preferred Prime Minister over Senator Hanson. Michael Packey reporting.
8: The Telstra chief executive continues her pledge to rebuild the trust of customers, admitting they let people down with last week's outage. However, Vicky Brady would not be drawn on whether the leadership team would surrender bonuses or what form any compensation could take.
11: We know we've got a job to do to make sure we rebuild that trust with our customers, and that comes through our actions and through delivering for them. And that's absolutely what we will be focused on.
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8: Tennis first up, and world number one Jannik Sinner has won back-to-back Wimbledon titles, defeating Alexander Zverev in four sets in the final. He's become just the 10th man in the Open era to defend the trophy. A loss for West Coast in yesterday's AFL clash, the Bulldogs beating the Eagles 86-70. Elsewhere, the Demons beat Richmond 111-65, and a huge win for Brizzy, the Lions over the Bombers. Hayfield posted a cricket score in a thumping over TTU 36-25-241 to 2-1-13. Rosedale comfortable winners over Gormandale 14-19-103 to 7-8-50. Yallourn North defeated Yarram 18-15-123 to 10-6-66. And Churchill too good for Sale City, winning 15-10-100 to 7-18-60. That's the latest news update. I'm Scott Maiman from the Capital Radio Newsroom.
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12: Showers increasing at 15 today. Tomorrow up to 15 mils of rain and 14. Wednesday partly cloudy and 14. And Thursday cloudy and 15. Warragul atop of 15 today, Maui 16 and Traralgon 16 degrees.
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Hi there, it's DC from 3GG's Local Breakfast, dropping by with a reminder. Tuesday, Boom Tish Tuesday, it's your chance to win money, plus what caught my eye and so much more. 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

The classic 3GG, Craig Pritchard in the middle of a 30-minute music marathon thanks to Accident, Tyne Gisland, Eurythmics and David Bowie up shortly. 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

0: Forever Classic, 3TT, Craig Pritchard enjoying another 30-minute music marathon, Paul Young from No Parlay, and Love of the Common People. Thanks to Accident Towing Gippsland, prompt and professional attention from Bunyip to Mallacoota and right across Gippsland. We'll do another 30-minute music marathon just after one. Showers increasing this afternoon, 15 degrees. Tomorrow, up to 15 mils of rain and 14. Wednesday, partly cloudy and 14. And Thursday, cloudy and 15. Typical winter weather. Warragul atop of 15 today, Maui 16 and Tarragon 16 degrees. Up soon, get that air guitar out because we've got some Joan Jett and the Blackhearts on the way. Forever Classic, 3GG.
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0: Forever Classic 3GG, Craig Pritchard with Roxette and Joyride. Hey, checking out something you might want to enjoy this weekend. The Birds Club, the Gippsland branch of the Agricultural Society of Australia Incorporated and Gippsland Cage Bird Society have been running for over 50 years in Gippsland, and they're holding their annual bird expo at the new larger venue at the Warragul Leisure Centre at 21 Bourke Street, Warragul, on Sunday the 19th of July, which is this Sunday. The expo is open to the public to buy bird products from 10 a.m. and the bird sale opens to the public at 11 a.m. to 1 p.m. Public entry is $5 per person, and children under 15 get in free. So go check that out this weekend.
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0: 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And Simply Red. 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
9: It's 14 in Warragul, 16 in Traralgon and 16 in Pakenham. From the Capital Radio 3GG newsroom, I'm Brad McIntosh. Police continue to investigate the death of a man in Morwell. Scott Maiman reports.
10: Police are still piecing together the circumstances leading up to the incident, but what has been confirmed is that a man's been arrested in relation to the incident, though the cause of death has not been revealed. Police say the dead man, who's yet to be identified, was found unresponsive inside a house on Langford Street yesterday afternoon. Homicide Squad detectives have since arrested a 43-year-old Morwell man who was located in Traralgon. Scott Maiman, Capital Radio News.
9: Almost half of Victorian businesses are more likely to invest interstate due to the state's proposed work-from-home laws. A new survey also found 44% are less likely to hire locally, and it'll reduce their willingness to employ younger or less experienced staff who require in-person training and mentoring. Despite the massive corporate backlash against Jacinta Allen's legislation, which will guarantee eligible workers the right to work remotely 2 days a week starting in September, the Premier is doubling down.
11: We are protecting workers' rights. It's good for families and it's also good for the economy. And we've heard from businesses themselves how workers who work from home are more productive. Quite frankly, I don't understand why the Victorian Chamber, who's meant to represent businesses, would want to oppose something that has been found to be good for the economy.
9: One Nation is playing down a dip in the latest opinion poll as support for the coalition is gradually improving. Michael Packey reports.
12: The latest Resolve political monitor shows One Nation's core vote is down 3 points to 26%, while the coalition has seen its support rise by the same amount to 23%. But Labor is ahead of both Conservative parties. The survey shows One Nation is losing younger voters, some immigrants and women. The party's high-profile recruit Barnaby Joyce has told Seven there'll always be peaks and troughs.
13: You always expect there to be fluctuations in polls as you go through a process.
12: Labor Minister Mark Butler has told Nine, One Nation doesn't have policy solutions.
14: I think more people are realising that would actually make things worse, not better.
12: The Resolve poll shows Anthony Albanese has reclaimed his mantle as preferred Prime Minister.
9: Police are warning people to stay alert for tax time and end of financial year scams targeting MyGov accounts and online shoppers. Scammers are exploiting tax time by impersonating MyGov and major retailers, using fake ATO messages and bogus retail websites to steal money and personal information. And following last week's major Telstra outage, commuters on the V-Line Gippsland line can travel for free today and tomorrow. Passengers won't need to tap on or off, however, tickets will still be needed for long-distance trains and scheduled coach services, though those tickets will also be free.
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9: In this weekend's West Gippsland footy, Narnagoon thump Kilcunda Bath 17-13 115 to 5-13 43. Inverloch Conwack defeated Corralin 13-20 98 to 10-7 67. Tarraddon Dalmore had a comfortable win over Garfield 17-12 114 to 10-7 67. Warragul Industrials beat Corumburra Benner 16-15 111 to 8-10 58. And Kiwi Up were big winners over Dalston, 26-23, 179 to 4-2-26. And that's the latest 3GG news update. I'm Brad McIntosh from the Capital Radio Newsroom.
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15: Showers increasing in 15 today. Tomorrow up to 15 mils of rain and 14. Wednesday partly cloudy and 14. And Thursday cloudy and 15. Warragul atop of 15 today. Murray 16. And Traralgon 16 degrees.
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0: Forever Classic 3GG, Craig Pritchard wrapping up a 30-minute music marathon with Rod Stewart, Do You Think I'm Sexy? And a guy that apparently was great friends with Bonnie Tyler and was very sad to see her go. They pretty much, started each other helping out in the early part of the 70s. And apparently Bonnie Tyler got that gruff voice that was very similar to Rod Stewart because she had to have throat surgery and didn't think she was going to be able to sing again. But once she heard that gruff voice, she liked it. And that's what she made her own throughout the years. So because of that surgery, she had big success. Of course, she probably would have had success anyhow, but that's the way it goes. Coming up after 2 o'clock, we'll get stuck into another 30-minute music marathon. And just reminding you that today, it's going to be a bit on the wet side. Showers increasing throughout the afternoon with around 15 degrees. Tomorrow, up to 15 mils of rain and 14 degrees. So don't go too far if you can help it. Wednesday, partly cloudy and 14. And Thursday, cloudy and 15. Warragul atop of 15, Maui 16, and Traralgon 16 degrees today. Up soon, a classic from Dire Straits. 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

0: Forever Classic 3GG, Craig Pritchard with Duran Duran and Girls on Film. Back in the days where girls were taking film of them and screaming a lot too at all their gigs. I know, because I was at one of them. I went and saw a couple of early Duran Duran concerts, and I've got to say, I did love it. They were great live on stage. And unlike the Beatles, you could actually hear the music because it was loud enough, but there were certainly plenty of girls screaming going on. Hey, just a reminder of Fight for Your Flashback. You may have heard it this morning, and did your song that you voted for match up to the winning song? Well, don't worry, we'll do it all again this week on Friday morning at 7:45. Deeks here will have another topic, and the four of us will actually pick a song each, and then you've got to vote for it over the weekend. And 7:40 every Monday morning, Deeksy announces the winning song, and adding up the ones that have won so far, I'm far behind, so don't take any notice of my songs. But then again, have a listen to my song next Friday, and who knows, it might be a surprise. 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
10: It's 14 in Warragul, 16 in Traralgon and 16 in Pakenham. From the Capital Radio 3JJ Newsroom, I'm Brad McIntosh. Victoria's crumbling roads will be a top priority this election. The opposition is promising to fix 1 million potholes as part of a $5 billion budget commitment. Liberal leader Jess Wilson says Victoria's pothole-littered roads are not only dangerous but expensive for motorists.
11: But this is having a massive cost of living impact on Victorians. To fix their tyres, to fix their rims, at the cost of thousands of dollars to their household budget. And it's not fair. It's getting worse by the day, particularly with the rains we've had recently. Yesterday, when it was bucketing down, it's difficult to see the potholes, so it's even less safe.
10: One Nation says it's not concerned by fresh polling, showing support for the party has slipped for the third straight week. The latest Resolve survey shows the minor party has relinquished 3 points to the coalition, with the largest losses recorded among migrant and female voters. One Nation MP Barnaby Joyce says polls are an indication, not a vote.
12: And you always expect there to be fluctuation in polls as you go through a process. I think that what there is an indication is that Pauline Hanson is direct. She doesn't try and gild the lily. She's straight down the barrel with what she says.
10: An 80-year-old woman has been hospitalised after a car crash in Bairnsdale. Scott Maiman reports.
13: The crash occurred last Thursday morning. The single vehicle smash happened about 11 in the morning on Service Street. The woman was trapped in the car but was rescued by fire services. She was treated on scene and then taken to Bairnsdale Hospital in a stable condition. Scott Maiman, Capital Radio News.
10: A man is due to face court tomorrow via video link, charged with drink driving after allegedly crashing his father's car while visiting Wilson's Promontory National Park in August last year. 22-year-old Jasot Singh Oberoi has so far missed previous court dates, including sentencing last June in the Melbourne Magistrates Court. The inspiring actor has been in New Delhi. His lawyer has done all the talking, saying he was unlikely to return to Australia for 3 years. The 22-year-old is accused of being 5 times the legal limit at the time of the accident. The case was adjourned until tomorrow, with the accused being permitted to attend by video link from India. And a digital option for international travellers arriving in Australia is to be rolled out nationwide. The system has been trialled on some Qantas flights into Sydney, Melbourne and Brisbane. Acting Federal Transport Minister Christy McBain says it will make travelling easier.
14: Visitors and Australian travellers alike will be able to take advantage of a simpler border process, which will be as simple as checking in for the flight on your phone. A simpler, clearer border process means it'll be faster to process people through our customs too.
10: Also making news, 27 people have been killed in a pub fire in Bangkok. The monster blaze leaving a further 63 people injured, many of them critically.
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10: Taking a look at Ellenbank and District Footy on the weekend, Bullen narrow victors over Trafalgar 9-9-63 to 7-13-55. Bunyip walloped Yarragon 18-16-124 to 5-6-36. Nirram South defeated Ellenbank 18-18-126 to 13-14-92. Longwerry winners over Lang Lang 18-8-116 to 10-10-70. Nilma Darnham winning a thriller against Poowong 17-7-73 to 10-10-70. And Katani beat Noira 13-12-90 to 9-9-63. And that's the latest 3GG news update. I'm Brad McIntosh from the Capital Radio Newsroom.
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0: Showers increasing in 15 today. Tomorrow up to 15 mils of rain and 14. Wednesday partly cloudy and 14. And Thursday cloudy and 15. Warragul a top of 15 today. Maui 16 and Traralgon 16 degrees.
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How's it going on this Monday afternoon? John Mellencamp and the Cars up shortly. 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

0: Forever Classic 3GG, Craig Pritchard with a 30-minute music marathon, and one of those rare bands that every time you hear them, it gets you up and going because they just have that sound about them. The Cars, and you might think, and we'll get into another 30-minute music marathon with Macca coming up just after 3 o'clock. Thanks to Accident Towing Gippsland, prompt and professional attention from Bunyip to Mallacoota and right across Gippsland. Showers increasing throughout this afternoon in Gippsland, 15 degrees, up to 15 mils of rain about tomorrow, and 14 degrees. Wednesday, partly cloudy and 14, and Thursday, cloudy and 15. Warragul, a top of 15 today, Moe 16, and Traralgon 16 degrees. Up, sir, and we'll hear from Mike and the Mechanics. 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

0: 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They just have that sound, don't they? And yeah, there's still, well, all three members are doing their own thing at the moment, but a lot, they're all doing plenty of stuff from The Police in each of the stuff they're doing. So, you know, you think to yourself, why not just get back together and be The Police again? But they haven't made a new record since 1983 when they split up with Synchronicity. They did that one reunion tour and that was it. Such a pity. Anyhow, hey, the celebration book's back tomorrow morning, and if you've got something to celebrate, well, give it to Deeksy. Whether it's a birthday, anniversary, promotion, maybe you've been promoted for something at work, tell us about it, and we'll let everybody else know with the celebration book as part of 3GG's Local Breakfast with Deeksy. 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

0: 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Thanks to Accident Towing Gippsland. Prompt and professional attention from Bunyip to Mallacoota and right across Gippsland. After three, Mac is in and he's already got a 30-minute music marathon waiting to go for you, including some U2. And Bruce Springsteen. Have yourself a great Monday afternoon. I'll catch you again tomorrow morning just after 10. Forever Classic 3GG.
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4: Thanks to Terry and the team at Crawford Marine, Chickerill Street, Morwell, celebrating over 60 years in boating.
16: It's 14 in Warragul, 15 in Traralgon and 15 in Pakenham. From the Capital Radio 3GG Newsroom, I'm Brad McIntosh. The Premier is doubling down on her work-from-home laws despite massive corporate backlash. A new survey reveals almost half of Victorian businesses are more likely to invest interstate and 44% are less likely to hire locally. They've also raised concerns about their reduced willingness to employ younger or less experienced staff who require in-person training and mentoring. But Jacinta Allen insists the legislation will help the economy.
17: We know, the data tells us, workers are more productive. And the other really important reason why working from home is important to me is it gets more women into the workforce. We've heard a lot from some of these business representatives. What I've been listening to, though, are the voices and the concerns of workers.
16: A man is in police custody following the death of another man in Morwell. The victim, who is yet to be formally identified, was found unresponsive inside a Langford Street home yesterday afternoon. Homicide Squad detectives later arrested a 43-year-old Morwell man in Traralgon. He's expected to be questioned by investigators today. A crime scene remains in place at the Morwell address. It's been revealed an 8-year-old woman was taken to hospital following a crash in Bairnsdale last Thursday. The single-vehicle incident happened just after 11 a.m. on Server Street. Firefighters freed the woman after she became trapped inside the vehicle. She was treated at the scene before being taken to hospital in a stable condition. Richard Scolia has been remembered as a national treasure who led a remarkable life full of generosity and curiosity. A memorial service has been held for Professor Scolia, who died after a 3-year battle with brain cancer. Prime Minister Anthony Albanese says he was one of Australia's brightest stars.
18: As he faced up to his new reality, no one would have begrudged him retreating into the shelter of his family and friends. Yet that is not what he chose. Instead, he opened his big heart to us all.
16: New polling shows support for One Nation continues to slip as some voters abandon the party over its policy positions. The latest results survey shows the Pauline Hanson-led outfit's backing is down 3 points to 26%. The coalition has seen its support lift by 3 points, but Labor remains ahead of both parties. And 27 people have been killed in a fire at a pub in the Thai capital of Bangkok. Firefighters managed to bring the blaze under control within half an hour of their arrival. Officials say 63 people were injured in the blaze. About 22 of them are still in a critical condition.
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16: In the Gippsland League on the weekend, Bairnsdale were winners over Morwell 12-11-83 to 10-9-69. Wonthaggi was too good for drawing, winning 17-12-114 to 11-6-72. Leongatha recorded a narrow win over Mathra 9-11-65 to 8-12-60. Moe beat Traralgon 12-15-87 to 11-12-78. And Warragul thrashed Sale 22-17-149 to 1-1-7. And looking at the AFL, with Geelong's injury list continuing to grow after their loss to GWS on the weekend, commentator Matthew Lloyd says the Cats don't have a point of strength.
19: Look at the defence, they're not holding up there. Midfield, they don't have a ruckman. Forward line, they've now lost Jeremy Cameron. Had he been out of touch because of his arm for most of the season? But I've been concerned about Colajasny, Blixarves from a speed perspective. So they've got, obviously, some weapons in Dempsey on the wing and Smith and Holmes in the midfield. But aside from that, I don't see too much else I like.
16: And that's the latest 3GG news update. I'm Brad McIntosh from the Capital Radio Newsroom.
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20: Shower or two likely late this evening as we head towards an overnight low of 8 degrees. More rain on the way tomorrow, going to reach a max of 15. Clear conditions return Wednesday, a sunny day expected, a high of 15 there as well. Partly cloudy day Thursday, slight chance of a shower, getting to a top of 16 degrees.
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1: 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It is Macca with you. Shower or two likely late this evening as we head towards an overnight low of 8 tonight. More rain on the way tomorrow, max of 15. Clear conditions do return Wednesday. A sunny day there, 15 degrees atop. Partly cloudy day for Thursday. Slight chance for a shower and a high of 16 degrees. We'll get on some Proclaimers very soon. Billy Joel's on the way as well at Forever Classic 3JJ.
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Hi there, it's DC from 3GG's Local Breakfast, dropping by with a reminder. Tuesday, Buntish Tuesday, it's your chance to win money, plus what caught my eye and so much more. Come on, set the alarm, be a part of it.

0: 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Going to come your way after we catch up with the latest from the newsroom. Peter Gabriel and the simply irresistible Robert Palmer. Kick off another 30-minute music marathon next.
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5: 531 3GG's latest beach and surf conditions.
6: We've got a 6 to 8 foot wave rolling into Kilcunda this afternoon on a 17 knot northwesterly wind. A low tide happening right now with water temp at 14 degrees. Phillip Island, a 4 to 6 foot wave on a 26 knot northwesterly wind. And the outlook for tomorrow, a 4 to 6 foot wave coming in. 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I'm Andy, and that's your 3GG Surf Report.
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8: It's 13 in Warragul, 14 in Traralgon and 14 in Pakenham. From the Capital Radio 3GG Newsroom, I'm Brad McIntosh. The state government's been issued a dire warning. Its work-from-home laws will drive investment and jobs out of Victoria. A Chamber of Commerce and Industry survey has found 44% of businesses won't hire locally, 47% claim they won't hire young people who insist on working from home. CEO Sally Curtin says it's a case of simple economics.
9: This is the straw that's breaking the camel's back. They're saying enough is enough. It's impossible for us to make a dollar here. And so we've got to make decisions, in our and our existing workforce's interest. And so they're deciding to go interstate or overseas, unfortunately.
8: Victoria's coalition has pledged to spend $5 billion to fix 1 million potholes if elected in a bid to rebuild the state's crumbling roads network. Opposition leader Jess Wilson has unveiled her plan to increase road maintenance funding by 25% to improve safety. She says it's desperately needed.
10: When I was driving up the Hume last week, there were literal craters in the middle of the road and cars were swerving to miss them. And there were about 6 or 7 cars at any time on the side of the roads near these potholes having to try and change their tyre. We're now in a situation where the government is rushing out trying to patch these potholes, doing so in a way that only sees it wash away after a couple of weeks.
8: A man is expected to appear in court tomorrow via video link, accused of drink driving and crashing his father's car in August last year during a visit to Wilson's Promontory National Park. Scott Maiman reports.
11: 22-year-old Jasjon Singh Oberoi has so far missed previous court dates, including sentencing last June in the Melbourne Magistrates Court. The aspiring actor has been in New Delhi. His lawyer has done all the talking, saying he was unlikely to return to Australia for 3 years. The 22-year-old is accused of being 5 times over the legal limit at the time of the accident. The case was adjourned until tomorrow, with the accused being permitted to attend via video link from India. Scott Maiman, Capital Radio News.
8: A supply chain expert warns a flare-up in fighting between the United States and Iran is likely to push up local fuel prices. The federal government is moving to reassure Australians our reserves are higher than when the conflict broke out. The US and Iran have been exchanging fire for a week since Tehran struck a civilian ship in the Strait of Hormuz. Professor David Leaney says we are now much better placed to handle further global supply shocks.
12: We really do have no risk of running out of fuel. Australia has managed to organise some excellent bilateral relationships and agreements.
8: And there's free travel for V-Line passengers today and tomorrow following the major Telstra outage last week. Passengers won't need to tap on or off. However, tickets will still be needed for long-distance trains and scheduled coach services, though those tickets will also be free.
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8: In mid-Gippsland footy on the weekend, Foster handed Toora a belting 30-23-203-5-2-32. MDU too good for Morwell East, winning 16-8-104-10-8-68. Mirboo North winners over Stony Creek 5-5-35-8-8-20. Fish Creek thrashed Thorpedale 29-129-7-7-49. A big win for Yinnar over Newborough 22-11-143-7-9-51. And Tarwin defeated Hill End 15-11-101-8-5-53. And that's the latest 3GG news update. I'm Brad McIntosh from the Capital Radio Newsroom.
0: Saver traffic. Accident towing Gippsland. Prompt and professional attention from Bunyip to Mallacoota and right across South Gippsland.
6: We've got a collision in Clyde North on Hardy's Road at Tuckers Road. Traffic is affected in all directions. If you're coming out of Melbourne, the Monash Freeway is slowing at Warrigal Road, then again at Clyde Road. Once you get past there, a great run on the Pakenham Bypass, then looking good all the way to Warrigal. Then we've got an oil spill in Traralgon on Park Lane at McMahon Street. 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That's the latest 3GG time saver traffic.
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13: Shower or two likely late this evening as we head towards an overnight low of 8 degrees. More rain on the way tomorrow, going to reach a max of 15. Clear conditions return Wednesday, a sunny day expected, a high of 15 there as well. Partly cloudy day Thursday, slight chance of a shower, getting to a top of 16 degrees.
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Screaming Jets, Forever Classic, 3GG. Love a bit of Aussie rock. We'll get some Jimmy Barnes on to continue that Aussie rock theme inside the next 8 minutes. Right now, Terrence Street Derby, 30-minute music marathon. Sing like

0: River Classic 3JJ Hot Chocolate. So you win again. Wrapping up a 30-minute music marathon. Don't forget, you can keep us with you wherever you go across Gippsland and the Latrobe Valley by downloading the radio app from the Google Play or Apple App Store right now. Not only has it got us, but of course, all of the stations that are around Gippsland and the Latrobe Valley and even around Australia that you can listen to. So no matter where you are around the country, you'll be able to listen to us or listen to your favourite station. We prefer you listen to us, of course. But we do have some other sister stations in Canberra, Goulburn, the Snowy Mountains, even in Perth. So if you feel like listening to one of those, more than happy for you to do that. Just make sure you return to 3JJ, okay? Shower or two likely late this evening. 8 degrees the overnight low tonight. More rain on the way tomorrow, heading for a high of 15. We'll get on some Crowded House after the latest time saver traffic across Gippsland and the Latrobe Valley at 3JJ.
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8: We've got a crash in Clyde North on Hardy's Road at Tuckers Road. Traffic affected in all directions. If you're coming out of Melbourne, the Monash Freeway is slowing before High Street, then past Wellington Road, then major delays from Eastlink with a collision at Heatherton Road. One lane is out of action. Then we've got a slowdown from Belgrave Hallam Road to Clyde Road. A good run on the Pakenham Bypass, looking good all the way to Warragul. 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That's the latest 3GG time saver traffic.

Hi there, it's DC from 3GG's Local Breakfast, and can you believe it? There's 910 upper grabs at 3GG's Ultimate Ear Test, thanks to TMNH Mart of 10, a sound that can be made at work or home, and it is an everyday item.

0: Brett the Classic, 3JJJ, Ray Parker Jr.'s Ghostbusters, part of a Forever Classic afternoon. Hello, it is Macca with you. You know the best way to wake up in Gippsland each and every weekday? That's with Deeksy, of course, in the local brekkie show. Back again tomorrow morning from 5:30. You'll be kept up to date with everything local in the 3JJ local newsroom. Plus, Deeksy will go through what happened on this day in history. Open up our celebration book. Plus, tomorrow, Deeksy reveals his Tuesday top five and some of your best jokes. Leave them get a laugh when we do. Boom, Tish Tuesday. Hopefully you hear that nice rim shot and definitely not the wah, wah, wah, wah, wah. Make sure you're waking up in the best way possible by catching the local breakfast with Deeksy back 5:30 tomorrow here at Forever Classic 3JJ.
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0: 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After the news, Bob Seger and the Pet Shop Boys kick off a 30-minute music marathon.
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7: Heading to Mount Baw-Baw? Don't forget to call into the Nooch Pub.
8: This is Budgie Baker. Plenty of snow overnight, but there was also some very cold rain and the wind sure has made you think where to ski and board today. Lake Mountain, though, tobogganers were having a lot of fun in the park. Baw-Baw gave skiers and boarders something to ride, with Hut Run open to the roll and the toboggan park as well. Buller was breezy and cloudy, but the A-Bomb Express, Bourke Street Express was spinning, as well as Skyline and Hauqua. Falls Creek, drovers and towers were spinning, but by late morning everything was on hold. Nothing going there this afternoon. Botham today, a few lifts on hold, but the village chair open and that sort of saved the day. Summit Trainer was okay, but Summit Quad and Big D chair succumbed to the wind. All resorts are hoping the temperature drops and we see a little more snow tomorrow, and you can ski, play and save at Selwyn Snow Resort, most affordable snow resort in New South Wales.
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10: It's 13 in Warragul, 14 in Traralgon and 14 in Pakenham. From the Capital Radio 3GG Newsroom, I'm Brad McIntosh. The Premier is doubling down on her work from home laws despite massive corporate backlash. Kiara Parker reports.
11: A Victorian Chamber of Commerce and Industry survey reveals almost half of Victorian businesses are more likely to invest interstate because of the laws, and 44% are less likely to hire locally. CEO Sally Curtin says businesses have also raised concerns about not wanting to employ younger or less experienced staff who require in-person training and mentoring.
12: It is absolutely a killer for jobs. If you're not going to scrap this legislation, please at least fix it.
11: But Premier Jacinta Allen insists her plan will help the economy.
13: The data tells us workers are more productive. It gets more women into the workforce.
11: Employers are also anticipating new financial burdens under the legislation, with a quarter of those surveyed expecting to be hit with annual compliance costs of $50,000 or more.
10: Anyone concerned their loved ones have been caught up in a fire at a Thailand pub are being urged to reach out to Foreign Affairs. It's unclear if any Australians were inside a Bangkok pub that exploded into flames. Home Affairs Minister Tony Burke says Australia's local embassy is urgently assessing the nationalities of those impacted.
14: Families who are concerned that one of their loved ones might have been caught up in the fire should engage with that number. That's 1300 555 135.
10: Iconic actor Sam Neill has died at a Sydney hospital, surrounded by loved ones. The 78-year-old starred in multiple box office hits, but was best known for his role as Dr. Alan Grant in the Jurassic Park films. Entertainment reporter Peter Ford says his death is a massive shock after recently overcoming blood cancer.
15: Everybody has known that in recent years Sam has had a cancer battle, but just 2 weeks ago he had said in an interview that he was cancer-free. So it is a shock to all of us.
10: A man has died as a result of a car crash at Glenelvie. A car rolled down an embankment just after 7 on Saturday night. The man was a passenger in the vehicle. Two others suffered minor injuries in the crash. The 25-year-old driver from Noble Park remains in hospital under police guard. And an 80-year-old woman has been sent to hospital following a car crash in Bairnsdale. The single-vehicle crash happened last Thursday morning at around 11 on Service Street. The woman was trapped in the car but was rescued by fire services. She was treated on scene and then taken to Bairnsdale Hospital in a stable condition.
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10: Checking footy scores from the weekend, Woodside gave Kawa their first loss of the season, winning 17-8-110 to 11-16-82. Hayfield posted a cricket score in a thumping over TTU, 36-25-241 to 2-1-13. Rosedale were comfortable winners over Gormandale, 14-19-103 to 7-8-50. Yallourn North defeated Yarram, 18-15-123 to 10-6-66. And Churchill was too good for Sale City, winning 15-10-100 to 7-18-60. And taking a look at AFL, Adelaide vice-captain Ben Keys says star teammate Isaac Rankin is eager to make up for last year's finals absence as the Crows embrace an underdog mentality on the road to finals.
16: He's embraced, you know, a team first, selfless role, and he's been doing that so well. And then you've seen that he can put the cherry on top when he needs to with his amazing ability. So,
10: and that's the latest 3GG news update. I'm Brad McIntosh from the Capital Radio Newsroom.
9: 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Accident towing Gippsland. Prompt and professional attention from Bunyip to Mallacoota and right across South Gippsland.
17: Just getting reports of a crash in Druin, heading south on Wellwood Road at Wardell Road. If you're coming out of Melbourne, there's major delays from Wellington Road with a collision being cleared at Heatherton Road. One lane is out of action with speeds down to 40. Then looking good on the Pakenham Bypass all the way to Warragul. KFC have just wrapped up a new Christmas in July daily deal. 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That's the latest 3GG time saver traffic.
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18: Shower or two likely late this evening as we head towards an overnight low of 8 degrees. More rain on the way tomorrow. Going to reach a max of 15. Clear conditions return Wednesday. A sunny day expected. A high of 15 there as well. Partly cloudy day Thursday. Slight chance of a shower, getting to a top of 16 degrees.
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Hey there, it's Dixie from 3GG's Local Breakfast with a reminder of the celebration book. 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

0: 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It's Irene Cara's Fame, wrapping up a 30-minute music marathon. It is Macca with you, expecting a shower or two this evening, heading towards an overnight low of 8 degrees tonight. More rain on the way by the looks of things tomorrow. We'll reach a max of 15 degrees. Clear conditions expected to return Wednesday. A sunny day expected there as well, 15 degrees. Thursday, partly cloudy day on the way. Slight chance of a shower, a max of 16 degrees. We'll get to some Van Halen very soon. Plus, the latest time saver traffic is on the way as well at Forever Classic 3GG.
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10: Just got a car on fire in Druin on Settlement Road at Church Street. Otherwise, reports of a crash in Dandenong on the Princess Highway heading outbound before Gladstone Road. If you're coming out of Melbourne, the Monash Freeway is slowing from Ferntree Gully Road to Clyde Road. Then a good run on the Pakenham Bypass, looking good all the way to Warragul. 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That's the latest 3GG time saver traffic.

0: 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It is Macca with you. Hey, have you heard the sound that's making Gippslanders scratch their heads? This is called the Ultimate Ear Test Sound, and it's worth $910. Have a go tomorrow morning with Deeksy in the local brekkie show. Three chances tomorrow morning, 6:25, 7:25, 8:25. So keep having a go, and you never know. You could end up like Greg from Jiralang, who won over $4,000 the last time the Ultimate Ear Test went off. It is a lucrative prize. Probably, I would say, the best prize in Gippsland, the Ultimate Ear Test. And thanks to TM&H Mitre 10. Back tomorrow, 6:25, in the local brekkie show at Forever Classic, 3GG.
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2: 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Words apparently were exchanged. The dog owner bit the other woman under the arm so hard she required hospital treatment. 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
11: It's 13 in Warragul, 14 in Traralgon and 14 in Pakenham. From the Capital Radio 3GG Newsroom, I'm Brad McIntosh. Premier Jacinta Allen insists her work from home laws will help the economy by boosting productivity and encouraging more women back into the workforce. But a new survey reveals almost half of Victorian businesses are more likely to invest interstate and 44% are less likely to hire locally. Businesses have also raised concerns about not wanting to employ younger or less experienced staff who require in-person training and mentoring. Tim Piper from the Australian Industry Group, who helped put together a plan to overhaul proposed laws, says there's a lot of issues.
12: You can drive a truck through many of the problems with it. At the moment, we see it as being stackable. In fact, that you can actually have 2 days work from home imposed on you. Plus, if your employer already provides you with 2 or 3 days potential work from home, you can actually have 4 or 5 days working from home a week. That's just crazy. And it's just one of the amendments that we need.
11: A man has been arrested following the death of another man in Morwell. The victim, who has not been yet identified, was found unresponsive inside a Langford Street home yesterday afternoon. Homicide detectives have since taken a 43-year-old Morwell man into custody after locating him in Traralgon. A crime scene remains established at the Morwell property. A man is expected to face court tomorrow through video link, accused of drink driving and crashing his father's car while visiting Wilson's Promontory National Park in August last year. Scott Maiman reports.
0: 22-year-old Jasjont Singh Oberoi has so far missed previous court dates, including sentencing last June in the Melbourne Magistrates Court. The aspiring actor has been in New Delhi. His lawyer has done all the talking, saying he was unlikely to return to Australia for 3 years. The 22-year-old is accused of being 5 times over the legal limit at the time of the accident. The case was adjourned until tomorrow, with the accused being permitted to attend via video link from India. Scott Maiman, Capital Radio News.
13: Renowned actor Sam Neill has died suddenly, surrounded by family in a Sydney hospital at the age of 78. Neill was best known for his role in the Jurassic Park films, which revolutionised filmmaking with its special effects.
14: Sam Neill, everybody's talking about the special effects. How impressed were you by them?
15: Well, I was very impressed. I'm impressed to see them on the screen, and I was impressed on the floor when we were shooting the film. The special effects are such that they never really feel like special effects. They feel like dinosaurs.
13: Born in Northern Ireland and raised in New Zealand, Neill spent much of his life living in Australia. V-Line passengers will be able to travel free across the network today and tomorrow following last week's major Telstra outage. Passengers won't need to touch on or off, but tickets will still need to be required for long-distance train services and scheduled coach routes. Those tickets will also be provided at no cost.
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13: Geelong's Jeremy Cameron will have surgery this week to repair the left AC joint he suffered against GWS on Saturday. The Cat star will be out for 4 to 6 weeks. And Essendon great Matthew Lloyd is confident his former side will continue to go through the process of interviewing multiple candidates before they decide who is best to lead the club.
16: It's going to be a process, and he understands that too. It's a process where they will interview, speak to up to 8 to 10 people in the next week to 2 weeks, and then after that, they'll narrow it down to 3 or 4. And I believe they'll go through that process. Because
17: yeah, right.
16: You just never know what you're going to uncover.
13: And that's the latest 3GG news update. I'm Brad McIntosh from the Capital Radio Newsroom.
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18: Shower or two, likely late this evening as we head towards an overnight low of 8 degrees. More rain on the way tomorrow, going to reach a max of 15. Clear conditions return Wednesday, a sunny day expected, a high of 15 there as well. Partly cloudy day Thursday, slight chance of a shower, getting to a top of 16 degrees.
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Expecting a shower or two late this evening. An overnight low of 8 tonight. A full look at your four-day forecast to come very soon. Right now, the Bangles, Manic Monday, 30-minute music marathon, 3GG.

Hi there, it's DT from 3GG's Local Breakfast, dropping by with a reminder. Tuesday, Buntish Tuesday, is your chance to win money, plus what caught my eye and so much more. Come on, set the alarm, be a part of it.

0: Collins. I wish it would rain down. Well, Phil, congratulations. You've got exactly what you wanted. It's going to be raining this evening. Shower or two, likely late. So an overnight low of 8 tonight. More rain on the way tomorrow, heading for a high of 15 degrees. Forever Classic 3GG is the home of Forever Classic Nights. Aaron Chilcott back in the chair again after 7 o'clock. We'll get on some Madonna and some Dynamic Hypnotics inside the first 15 minutes. If you've got a request or if you want to have a chat to Aaron, you can always do that via our website, 3GG.com.au, or via our social media. 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

0: 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Forever Classic, 3GG. Hopefully you're enjoying your Monday evening. Aaron Chilcott, not too far away with Forever Classic Nights. Back again from Seven. Hey, I must say, big thank you to everyone who joined in for another round of Jukebox on Saturday night. It was an absolute doozy. If you haven't heard of it before, we do this thing on Saturday nights where from 6 o'clock through until the wee small hours of Sunday morning, we just play music, no commercials, nothing to interrupt it, no talking, just pure music for you to just put on and then rip the knob off from all your favourite party classics, commercial-free. 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

0: 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That's going to do it for me. Aaron Chilcott's in after 7 with Forever Classic Night. Going to get on some Blondie and Mr. Joe Cocker. Enjoy your evening. I'll catch you when I catch you next, Gippsland.
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Thanks to TMNH Mart at 10, a sound that could be... Hi there, it's DC from 3GG's Local Breakfast, and can you believe it? There's 910 up for grabs at 3GG's Ultimate Ear Test. 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

0: sending a message at the end of our 30-minute music marathon, Forever Classic Nights with INXS. And of course, on this day 41 years ago, INXS were performing at that Oz for Africa concert held at the Sydney Entertainment Centre. They did five songs as part of a gig that was an official partner of Live Aid. The performance ended up being broadcast globally, the only Australian act that was part of what was seen at Wembley Stadium in London and Philadelphia's JFK Stadium. Over $70 million raised for African famine relief on this day all those years ago. Stand by for Eric Carmen. I'll play this next.
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0: 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We're just about to do another 30-minute music marathon. Bon Jovi on the way. Hall & Oates. And some emotional rescuing. Rolling Stones, three songs away.
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0: Forever Classic Nights, a 30-minute music marathon every hour, just like that one, and Bryan Adams at the tail end of it, as we celebrate a bit of a world record in Australia at the moment, specifically in Victoria. A mechanic by the name of Ray Gloster, 99 years old, is in line for a Guinness World Record for the world's oldest mechanic. The current record holder is an Italian mechanic who was born in October of 1927, but our guy Ray was born in April of 1927. Still working 6 days a week as well at a garage on the Mallee Highway, where he's been employed for 83 years. What a legend. He's got vivid memories of electricity being connected to the garage and the first Holden coming in. Let's get dressed. Rock set in just a tick.
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0: 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Kim Wilde on the way. John Farnham. And one of our previous superstar experiences, Billy Joel on the way too.
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Hi there, it's DC from 3GG's Local Breakfast, dropping by with a reminder. Tuesday, Boomtish Tuesday, it's your chance to win money, plus what caught my eye and so much more. Come on, set the alarm, be a part of it.

0: Forever Classic Nights, the Bee Gees in a 30-minute music marathon. And we've had a few sad deaths to report on recently, including Bonnie Tyler and Darren Hinch. But guess who's not dead? Barry Gibb of the Bee Gees. There's been a rumour about his death swirling around over the last month or so, but his family has confirmed that the last surviving member of the Bee Gees is still alive. And thank goodness for that. Hopefully we can hang on to Barry for a while to come. It stemmed from one of those viral Facebook pages that was most likely the product of some AI thing that we probably don't need. Barry Gibb, alive and well. We head to Africa next with Toto.
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0: 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David Bowie part of this one. My little China girl. Also Paul Simon. And closer to home with Ice House.
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Hey there, it's DC from 3GG's Local Breakfast, and can you believe it? 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

0: Tina Turner in a 30-minute music marathon. Forever Classic Nights. And here's a guy who I don't think is a hero, despite his business venture that's apparently done quite well. You might have heard about Taylor Swift's wedding earlier on this month, a singer that we don't really play on this station, but she's known for songs like this. And of course, Shake It Off. Well, there was a guy who took it upon himself to pick up a whole lot of rubbish from the wedding guests outside Madison Square Garden in New York City, where Taylor Swift and Travis Kelce were tying the knot. Things had been dropped like cigarette butts, bottle caps, stray AirPods, and this guy sealed them up inside 50 acrylic cubes and sold them for $25 each, and he sold out within 24 hours. He's an artist, Justin Gignac's his name, but is that art, or is it just disgusting? Hey, give me a few minutes and I'll get on Sting.
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0: 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Rick Astley playing in the next one. 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

Forever Classic Nights, Aaron Chilcott here, ready to get on Tracks from the Commitments and Huey with the news shortly. In fact, it's the one that was featured on the Back to the Future soundtrack. I've also got the late 80s comeback song from the Beach Boys ready to play very soon. 30-minute music marathons, that's the way we like it. KC and the Sunshine Band.

0: Fleetwood Mac in a 30-minute music marathon. Forever Classic Nights for what's left of this July the 13th. And 2 years ago today, since US President Donald Trump survived that assassination attempt, a campaign rally near Pennsylvania that didn't exactly go to plan. Gunman Thomas Crooks fired multiple shots from a nearby roof, managing to graze Donald Trump's right ear, killing one of the rally attendees, and a couple of others ended up critically injured. That 2 years went really fast, didn't it? Let's hear an Aussie one. Peter Blakely on the way.
1: 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We are Forever Classic. 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

0: 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In fact, you've got it too. And in this nightly nudge of knowledge, let me tell you about it. So the stomach acid that we've all got can actually burn through metal. But the reason that it doesn't burn through our bodies is because of a thick, sticky layer of mucus in the stomach that's alkaline and actually buffers the acid. How's that sitting with you? I'm heading home, but there's a 30-minute music marathon starting next. Catch you tomorrow.
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Hey there, it's DC from 3GG's Local Breakfast, dropping by with a reminder. Tuesday, Boomtish Tuesday, it's your chance to win money, plus what caught my eye and so much more. 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

0: Hi there, it's Deeksy from 3GG's Local Breakfast, dropping by with a reminder. 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

Hi there, it's Deeksy from 3GG's local breakfast, dropping by with a reminder. Tuesday, Boom Test Tuesday, is your chance to win money plus Wakor by I and so much more. Come on, set the alarm, be a part of it.

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Tuesday, Buntish Tuesday, your chance to win money, plus what caught my eye and so much more. 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
11: 9 degrees in Warrigal, 12 in Traralgon, 10 for Pakenham. From the Capital Radio 3GG newsroom, I'm Scott Maben. Hollywood is reacting in shock to the news about the death of iconic actor Sam Neill. The 78-year-old starred in multiple box office hits, but was best known for his role as Dr. Alan Grant in the Jurassic Park films. Entertainment reporter Peter Ford says his death yesterday continues to reverberate around the world after just recently overcoming blood cancer.
12: Everybody has known that in recent years Sam has had a cancer battle, but just 2 weeks ago, he had said in an interview that he was cancer-free, so it is a shock to all of us.
11: A man's expected to appear in court today via video link, accused of drink driving and crashing his father's car in August last year during a visit to Wilson's Promontory National Park. 22-year-old Jasjot Singh Orbaru has so far missed previous court dates, including sentencing last June in the Melbourne Magistrates Court. The aspiring actor has been in New Delhi. His lawyer has been doing all the talking, saying he was unlikely to return to Australia for 3 years. The 22-year-old's accused of being 5 times the legal limit at the time of the accident. The case was adjourned until today, with the accused being permitted to attend via video link from India. A senior Liberal MP believes the drop in One Nation's popularity comes as the party faces greater scrutiny over its policies. Michael Packey reports.
13: The latest Resolve political monitor shows One Nation's vote is down 3 points to 26%, while the coalition has seen its support rise by the same amount, with Labor still on top. The survey shows One Nation is losing younger voters, some immigrants and women. Liberal MP Andrew Hastie, who's been targeted by the minor party, has told the ABC the drop in its support is not surprising.
2: People are asking hard questions, and I think some of the answers they're getting aren't satisfactory.
13: But high-profile One Nation recruit Barnaby Joyce says there will be peaks and troughs.
3: And you always expect there to be fluctuations in polls as you go through a process.
13: The Resolve poll shows Anthony Albanese is again preferred Prime Minister after Pauline Hanson snatched the title in June. Michael Packey reporting.
11: Richard Scollier has been remembered at a memorial service as a national treasure who led a remarkable life full of generosity and curiosity. Prime Minister Anthony Albanese says he was one of Australia's brightest stars.
14: As he faced up to his new reality, no one would have begrudged him retreating into the shelter of his family and friends. Yet that is not what he chose. Instead, he opened his big heart to us all.
11: The State Electricity Commission wants to set up a major energy innovation precinct in the Latrobe Valley. The precinct, to be known as SEC Energy Works, would be aimed to develop the next generation of renewable energy storage technologies. If the project goes ahead, the facility would be built on a 143-hectare site at Hazelwood. The Wonthaggi SES has celebrated 50 years since it first started operating. Brad McIntosh reports.
15: As the SES rang in 50 years, they celebrated with more than 30 people at a free circuit training session at a local gym. Both SES volunteers and community members worked up a sweat, helping to give a sense of some of the physical work they do for the community when they're out helping. Vic SES implemented a Fit for All program last year, helping establish a minimum fitness level for all volunteers and members. The workout was just one part of the unit celebrations, recognising 5 decades of dedication to Wonthaggi and the surrounds. Brad McIntosh, Capital Radio News.
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11: Rugby League's chief executive, Andrew Abdo, is beginning his final few days in charge before departing for Tennis Australia. Aussie golfer Minwoo Lee has finished runner-up at the Scottish Open behind Tom Kim. And FIFA is planning to expand its 2030 World Cup to 64 teams. That's the latest news update. I'm Scott Maiman from the Capital Radio Newsroom.
0: 3GG's four-day forecast for Southern Stock Feeds, offering fully customised dairy, beef and sheep pellets.
16: Cloudy showers about this morning and this afternoon. Some westerly winds as well for your Tuesday to 40 kilometres an hour. We're down to 5 degrees overnight. A chilly start ahead of what will be a cloudy day with a shower or two. Some light westerly winds, 15, cloudy and 16 Thursday. Rounding out your week with some morning fog ahead of the sunny afternoon, otherwise a partly cloudy, top around about 17 degrees. Today we're looking at 4 for Mount Baw-Baw. We're looking for 15 across the rest of the board.
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16: Well, here we are. Tuesday looms large with Boomtish Tuesday. I know you want more. There will be more, guaranteed, with the ultimate ear test. We'll chat a little bit later on about, things, truffles this week as the Noogee Truffle Festival kicks into high gear. And there's a stack more. You ready for it? Let's light this candle with Hall & Oates, Forever Classic 3GG.

0: Gippsland for a classic. Three double G as we meander through your Tuesday. What are you doing up this early? Just on 14 to 6. Hey, there it is, Dixie, through until 10 this morning and a little later on. Your chance to win some money. 3GG's ultimate ear test is up to 910 this morning. Your chance to identify that and to win some money. I'd love you to win very soon. In the meantime,
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3: Let's take a look at what's happened on this day, July 14. The Rolling Stones scored their first number one hit in 1964 with It's All Over Now. The Pink Floyd movie The Wall had its world premiere in the UK on this day in 1982. To 1986, and Bob Dylan released his 24th studio album, Knocked Out Loaded. In 1992, Olivia Newton-John announced that she had sadly developed breast cancer. The father of fast food, Richard McDonald, passed away on this day in 1998. He was just 89. In 2008, The Dark Knight, directed by Christopher Nolan, starring Christian Bale and Heath Ledger, premiered in New York. And in 2018, US President Donald Trump calls the EU a trade foe in an interview with CBS ahead of meeting with Russian President Putin. And that's just some of what's happened on this day, July 14.
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12: For those who are interested, Elliot Goblet backwards is Toily Telbog. Just thought I'd share that with you because it's pretty important. And the Footy Show backwards is Show Footy Va. My first time on the Footy Show, which feels kind of weird, but the weirdest gig I ever did was to a group of 340 miners down a mine shaft, and I tell you what, there was a bit of overkill with the 341 spotlights on me. Last month I had a garage sale and made some big bucks when I sold a table tennis table with a sign which read, billiard table needs some renovation. Just like to say that I do all of my own choreography. One time I went for a job interview, but it only lasted 2 minutes because on that day I just wasn't in the mood to answer any questions.

0: It is Australia's unofficial national anthem, if you don't mind, called Chisel Case, and forever classic 3GG. Why don't we check in with Scott Maven? He is in the 3GG newsroom. He's got a cup of coffee in one hand. He's got the bulletin in the other. We'll hear from him in a matter of minutes. Also coming up, your chance to win the money, 3GG's ultimate ear test. Are we getting close? I think we might be. We'll find out inside the next half hour here on 3GG.
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3: 9 degrees in Warragul, it's 12 in Traralgon, in Pakenham it's 10. From the Capital Radio 3GG newsroom, I'm Scott Maiman. A 26-year-old man from Sale is due to appear in the Sale Magistrates Court today, charged with grooming a child under 16, among other offences. Aside from the grooming charge, after a lengthy investigation, the Sale local has also been charged with possessing child abuse material and breaching bail. Police allege the man contacted the child on social media, a breach of his bail conditions. A Traralgon man's had emergency surgery on his chest and legs after an incident at the Moe football ground. The 38-year-old concreter was working on a council project last Friday when hit by a concrete pump which fell from a truck. The La Trobe City Council work was aimed at upgrading the Ted Summerton Sports Reserve. Ambulance crews arrived on scene and treated him, but he needed to be flown to the Royal Melbourne Hospital. WorkSafe is investigating. Bairnsdale-based Tutors, Fishers and Farmers MP Jeff Borman says he's taking up issues involving the Narnagoon Fire Station to the state government. There have been reports of a lack of upgrades to the fire station and the health of many volunteer firefighters at the station being put at risk. Mr Borman says there are many issues the government needs to address.
4: The trucks don't quite fit. There's a lot of problems with water getting in. There's also a lot of problems with people getting sick. Now, you can call it a cancer cluster, you can call it what you will, but there's a lot of people getting sick with cancer for various reasons, and the one sort of common denominator is they come here.
3: One Nation says it's not concerned by fresh polling, showing support for the party has slipped for the third straight week. The latest Resolve survey shows the minor party has relinquished 3 points to the coalition, with the largest losses recorded among migrant and female voters. One Nation MP Barnaby Joyce has slipped for the third straight week. The latest Resolve survey shows the minor party has relinquished 3 points to the coalition, with the largest losses recorded among migrant and female voters. One Nation MP Barnaby Joyce
5: says, I think that what there is an indication is that Pauline Hanson is direct. She doesn't try and gild the lily. She's straight down the barrel with what she says.
3: Police are warning Victorians to stay alert for tax time and end of financial year scams that target MyGov accounts and online shoppers. Scammers are using fake ATO messages and bogus retail websites to steal money and personal information. The United States President Donald Trump continues to insist the Strait of Hormuz remains open, despite Iran saying it's closed the critical waterway until further notice.
6: It's open. We bombed the hell out of them last night. They're very, very evil and sick people. We had meetings with them for the last, they agreed to a deal yesterday, a perfect deal for us. No nuclear, no this, no that, no nothing. They gave up everything.
3: Both sides have been exchanging fire since Tehran struck a civilian ship in the strait.
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3: Collingwood is heading to the tribunal tonight, challenging Billy Frampton's one-match ban. Frampton was charged with rough conduct over a dumping tackle on North Melbourne's Matt Whitlock. The incident was assessed as careless conduct, medium impact and high contact. The English Cricket Board says the decision to sack Brendan McCullum as men's test coach was made with next year's Home Ashes series in mind. And in tennis, Alexander Zverev will move up to number 2 in the men's tennis rankings after his runner-up finish yesterday at Wimbledon. That's the latest news update. I'm Scott Maiman from the Capital Radio Newsroom.
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7: No problems around Warragul, nothing happening in Moe, Trafalgar, Yarragon, Durham, everyone's moving fine. Otherwise, if you're heading into the town today on the V line, there are no disruptions, that's always good news. Just a reminder of works in Long Warrie, Princess Freeway on ramp from Sand Road, speeds are at 40. Beyond that, the Monash Freeway, a little bit slow through Berwick and Narre Warren. The South Gippsland Highway is picking up inbound through Lynbrook. Other than that, a clear run into the city from Warragul into Melbourne, it's about an hour and 50 minutes. Most of us take side for granted. Your donation to Guide

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2: Unleaded, $1.61 at the Liberty in Traralgon, $1.79 at the Shell in Maffra, at $1.73 at the Caltex in Warragul.
3: 3GG's four-day forecast for Southern Stock Feeds. 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
4: Cloudy, showers less likely this evening. Some westerly winds around with us as well, to 25 to 40 kilometres an hour. 1 out of 5 overnight. Your Wednesday, cloudy again tomorrow. Possible showers, light winds. A Wednesday top, 15 degrees. Finding up a little, just a slight chance of a shower on Thursday, 16. Friday, partly cloudy, some morning fog ahead of a sunny afternoon, and a top around about 16. Today, chasing tops, 4 for Mount Bauble, 13 for the Prom, 14 for Druin, Warragul and Leongatha, 15 for Moe and Traralgon right now. Leongatha's on 10 degrees, got 11 at Traralgon, Pakenham right now on 10.
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4: 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We'll do that inside the next 25. 3GG's Ultimate Ear Test. Your chance to win some money. 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

0: This is Gippsland time of Boom Tish Tuesday. Forever classic, 3GG. It is just on 14. In fact, let's make it 15 past 6 on this Tuesday. This is what Tuesday feels like. Your chance to win the money coming up very soon with 3GG's Ultimate Ear Test. But in the meantime...
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0: 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Tired. Comes this story where a burglar broke into a small grocery store in northern Thailand. He was caught after he hid under the bed of the store owner, drank a few beers, and then proceeded to start snoring. Here endeth the lesson.
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0: The local breakfast, 3GG. It is 18 past 6 on the morning. That's a little on the windy side. The Bureau is saying we are looking at a cloudy day today. Some showers less likely. The winds westerly to 40 kilometres an hour. Top of 15, 10 degrees in Warragul right now. 56222444 if you want to identify that right there. 3GG's Ultimate Ear Test. 56222444, go on, give it a go.

0: TMNH Mitre 10, George Street Mowing. It's the sound that has Gippsland guessing. 3GG's ultimate ear test.
1: Out to Colac we head this time around. Hey there, Greg. How are you, mate?
2: Not too bad. How are you going?
1: Yeah, good. Good. What are you going to spend 910 on?
2: Oh, could be a number of things.
1: Yeah.
2: Go out.
1: All right, well, let's see whether or not we can make that happen. Thanks to TMNH, might attend the clues. A sound from an everyday item, also sound that could be made at work or home. What do you think?
2: Oh, could it be, hard to explain, but...
1: Do your best.
2: Could it be one of those, like, I don't know if it's an electric gate or those gates closing?
1: Yeah. Oh, you're talking about like the lock, are you talking about?
2: I don't know.
1: Is so like on the front gate where like as you're kind of walking through and you're opening it up or as it closes?
2: Yeah, I suppose you could say that. Yeah, it makes that noise, yeah.
1: No. Not what we're doing. I like your guess, just not enough to give you any money this time around anyway, mate. You have yourself an awesome day, okay?
2: You too. Take care.
1: Always a pleasure. Another chance for you to win comes up again very soon. We'll do it next hour here on Forever Classic, 3GG. Latest from the newsroom and the Weather Bureau. 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
1: In today's Warrigal and Druin Gazette, Baw-Baw Shire admits to a parking fine blunder, which led to a rebate system being set up for eligible motorists. NAIDOC Week was launched yesterday ahead of a week-long celebration and community events, and a Warrigal woman shares her story of surrogacy. In sport, a local show jumping star reaches new heights, plus all the wrap-up of the weekend sport. 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
11: 9 degrees in Warrigal, it's 12 in Traralgon, in Pakenham it's 10. From the Capital Radio 3GG Newsroom, I'm Scott Maiman. A 26-year-old man from Sale is due to appear in the Sale Magistrates Court today, charged with grooming a child under 16, among other offences. Aside from the grooming charge, after a lengthy investigation, the Sale local has also been charged with possessing child abuse material and breaching bail. Police allege the man contacted the child on social media, a breach of his bail conditions. A Traralgon man's had emergency surgery on his chest and legs after an incident at the Moe football ground. The 38-year-old concreter was working on a council project last Friday when hit by a concrete pump which fell from a truck. The La Trobe City Council work was aimed at upgrading the Ted Somerton Sports Reserve. Ambulance crews arrived on scene and treated him, but he needed to be flown to the Royal Melbourne Hospital. WorkSafe is investigating. Bairnsdale-based Shooters, Fishers and Farmers MP Jeff Borman says he's taking up issues involving the Narnagoon Fire Station to the state government. There have been reports of a lack of upgrades to the fire station and the health of many volunteer firefighters at the station being put at risk. Mr Borman says there are many issues the government needs to address.
12: The trucks don't quite fit. There's a lot of problems with water getting in. There's also a lot of problems with people getting sick. Now, you can call it a cancer cluster, you can call it what you will, but there's a lot of people getting sick with cancer for various reasons, and the one sort of common denominator is they come here.
11: One Nation says it's not concerned by fresh polling, showing support for the party has slipped for the third straight week. The latest Resolve survey shows the minor party has relinquished 3 points to the coalition, with the largest losses recorded among migrant and female voters. One Nation MP Barnaby Joyce has told Channel 7 polls are an indication, not a vote.
13: And you always expect there to be fluctuation in polls as you go through a process. I think that what there is an indication is that Pauline Hanson is direct. She doesn't try and gild the lily. She's straight down the barrel with what she says.
11: Police are warning Victorians to stay alert for tax time and end of financial year scams that target MyGov accounts and online shoppers. Scammers are using fake ATO messages and bogus retail websites to steal money and personal information. The United States President Donald Trump continues to insist the Strait of Hormuz remains open, despite Iran saying it's closed the critical waterway until further notice.
14: It's open. We bombed the hell out of them last night. They're very, very evil and sick people. We had meetings with them for the last, they agreed to a deal yesterday, a perfect deal for us. No nuclear, no this, no that, no nothing. They gave up everything.
11: Both sides have been exchanging fire since Tehran struck a civilian ship in the Strait.
0: 3GG Local Sport.
11: Collingwood is heading to the tribunal tonight, challenging Billy Frampton's one-match ban. Frampton was charged with rough conduct over a dumping tackle on North Melbourne's Matt Whitlock. The incident was assessed as careless conduct, medium impact and high contact. The English Cricket Board says the decision to sack Brendan McCullum as men's test coach was made with next year's Home Ashes series in mind. And in tennis, Alexander Zverev will move up to number 2 in the men's tennis rankings after his runner-up finish yesterday at Wimbledon. That's the latest news update. I'm Scott Maiman from the Capital Radio Newsroom.
0: 3GG. Time saver traffic. Accident towing Gippsland. Prompt and professional attention from Bunyip to Mallacoota and right across South Gippsland.
15: Things doing fine locally, no crashes or breakdowns. The V-Line to and fro Melbourne is also moving undisrupted. It's free today after that Telstra outage. We do have some works in Long Warrie, Princes Freeway on ramp from Sand Road. Speeds are at 40 there, few delays. Otherwise, if you're heading into Melbourne in a car, Princes Freeway moving fine through the Pakenham Bypass. Monash a bit slow through Berwick and Narre Warren, and the South Gippsland Highway is under speed through Lynbrook. Support athletes on their journey to the Melbourne 2026 Special Olympics Australian National Games. 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More traffic soon on 3GG's Local Breakfast.
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11: Unleaded, $1.61 at the Liberty in Traralgon, $1.79 at the Shell in Maffra, at $1.73 at the Caltex in Warrigal.
16: 3GG's four-day forecast for Southern Stock Feeds, offering fully customised dairy, beef and sheep pellets.
1: Belinda is there at the Weather Bureau. A very good morning to you. How do we find you this morning, Belinda?
17: I'm pretty good. How are you this morning?
1: Yeah, not too bad. A little bit gusty in some parts this morning.
17: Yeah, look, it's going to be another windy day right across the region with a few more showers yet to come through. Some of the gusts yesterday, Warragul had a gust up to around about 65 kilometres an hour yesterday afternoon. Yarram there at the airport, about 85 kilometres an hour in those gusts. So we are going to see some, you know, fairly fresh and gusty west to southwesterly winds again today. So no land-based warnings today, but we do have gale warnings out for the central coast and the central Gippsland coast, and strong wind warning on Western Port. So some warnings for the coastal waters. No warnings for the land areas, but nonetheless anticipate a bit of a fresh and gusty day. Now, there are a few showers yet to come through today, so perhaps another couple of millimetres in the gauge with passing showers won't add up to a whole lot, but by the end of the day, maybe the odd pockets of 2 to 5 millimetres. The Bass Coast is probably where we have a slightly higher chance of, you know, 5 to 10 outside chance of falls today.
1: All right.
17: Look, temperatures haven't actually got too far to go today. Warragul's overnight low of about 11 degrees, which isn't too far off what it's sitting currently, only aiming for a top of 14. So, you know, these are breezy conditions overnight. Showers passing meant we haven't dropped down too low, but we're just not going to warm up overly. More broadly around the region, Wonthaggi and Latrobe Valley both looking for a top of 15, Pakenham 15, Phillip Island 15, Leongatha 14 there, Sale looking for a top of 15. So, you know, 14 or 15 won't be too far off. A few showers yet to come today, another breezy kind of day.
1: All right. And any real warnings to be aware of for today at all, Belinda?
17: No, so the warnings for the coastal waters, so the gale warnings out on the central coast and the central Gippsland coast, and strong winds for Western Port, but no land-based warnings today.
1: As always, it is an absolute pleasure. You have yourself a wonderful day.
17: Same to you. See ya.
1: Bye now. There she is, Belinda from the Weather Bureau right now. We're sitting on 11 degrees at Traralgon, 10 at Pakenham, 11 at Moe. The prom right now is sitting on 10.
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1: Well, here we are. We find ourselves a Tuesday, and looming large, of course, is Boom Tish Tuesday. 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That's breakfast at 3, that's letter 3, letter G, letter G, .com.au. Send those through when you get a chance. Also, coming up a little bit later on, here's another chance for you to win the money. Yes, plus later this week, all things truffle. It's all happening right up until early August. In New G, we will chat with those people a little later on. This is Gippsland's Forever Classic 3GG. Good morning.

0: It's Split Ends. It is Forever Classic. 3GG on this Tuesday, July 14. 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
1: The local breakfast G.
0: We are looking at a rather until morbid windy day today. Westerly winds to 40 kilometres an hour, cloudy. Showers about mainly about the coast at the moment. Top around 15 degrees, and right now we're sitting on 10. This is Gippsland's Forever Classic 3GG. It is the local breakfast. Great to have you on board this morning.

playing drums. Look at that mama, she got it sticking in the cameraman. Oh, we could have some. And he's up there. What's that? Hawaiian noises. He's banging on the bongos like a chimpanzee. Oh, that ain't working.

0: from the pile. Do not try this at home. Comes this Gippsland's Forever Classic 531 3GG. It is the local breakfast. Great to have your company this morning. How's this? Authorities in Chile were called to rescue two men after they tried to leave a restaurant without paying. According to police, two men ate at the place, then ran out of the door after getting the check. However, they didn't get far. They both fell down a nearby hillside. Dozens of rescuers were then needed to pull them to safety. Here endeth the lesson.
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0: In today's Warraglen Druin Gazette, a desperate need for youth mental health services in West Gippsland will be met by federal government funding. Police urge local tradies to take extra precaution in locking their vehicles and securing their tools. And NAIDOC Week was celebrated last week. We have pictures. Head to the back pages for all the latest in local sport, including local tennis players who are about to hit the big stage. Don't forget to grab your copy of the Warraglen Druin Gazette from your local outlet or buy the full issue online.
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1: Thanks to Terry and the team at Crawford Marine, Chickerill Street, Morwell, celebrating over 60 years in boating.
2: 9 degrees in Warragul, 11 in Traralgon, 10 for Pakenham. From the Capital Radio 3GG newsroom, I'm Scott Maiman. A small campground in West Gippsland will remain closed until later this year because of vandalism. The facility in Walhalla, in the foothills of the Bor Bor Ranges, has not only been damaged, but the fire pits were stolen and trees brought down. The Thompson Bridge campground is now off limits and will remain closed until the 1st of September. Authorities say the repair will take time and money. Anyone with information is being encouraged to speak with authorities. Gippsland passengers on the V-Line rail network will soon be able to tap and go. Brad McIntosh reports.
3: Work is currently underway to install new Mikey readers across 37 V-Line stations, including those that still require passengers to purchase a paper or e-ticket before they board. The expansion coming from the state government following a successful rollout across the train and tram network in Melbourne last month. The new readers will be turned on later in the year, allowing for a simple tap and go using a bank card or smartphone or smartwatch. The entire Gippsland line will be fitted out with the new readers. Brad McIntosh, Capital Radio News.
2: Traralgon-based Nationals MP Melina Barth has taken a swipe at the Allan government's move to return to single-officer policing. The Eastern Victorian representative says the move is a result of financial mismanagement on big build projects. Ms. Barth says the state is facing a crime crisis.
4: Victorian police officers put their lives on the line every day to help keep our communities safe, and Labor is abandoning them for the sake of a dollar. Our state is in a crime crisis with weapon offences, aggravated burglaries, carjackings and firebombings becoming all too commonplace.
2: It's been revealed almost half of Victorian businesses are among those likely to invest interstate due to the state's work-from-home laws 2 days a week due to begin in September. A new survey also found 44% are less likely to hire locally, and it'll reduce their willingness to employ younger or less experienced staff who require in-person training and mentoring. Despite the massive corporate backlash against Jacinda Allen's legislation, the Premier is doubling down.
5: We are protecting workers' rights. It's good for families and it's also good for the economy. And we've heard from businesses themselves how workers who work from home are more productive. Quite frankly, I don't understand why the Victorian Chamber, who is meant to represent businesses, would want to oppose something that has been found to be good for the economy.
2: Paperless passenger arrival cards will soon be available to overseas and returning Australian travellers. The digital cards will be rolled out at all international airports and seaports over the next 12 months after a successful trial. Australian Airport Association Chief Executive Simon Westaway says a modernised border arrangement is essential.
6: Australia's airports collectively are investing over $40 billion in new infrastructure. A lot of that is actually going into new and improved terminals, and importantly to accommodate that type of growth, we really do need to see a more modernised border arrangement.
0: 3GG Local Sport.
2: Melbourne AFL coach Stephen King insists they have not started talking footy finals just yet. The D's moving to an 11-6 record, a game clear in sixth place after beating Richmond at the weekend by 46 points. A timeline on Jeremy Cameron's recovery is not clear, but he could miss the rest of the season after breaking his AC joint in his left shoulder. And Brendan McCallum says he's gutted to be shown the door as coach of England's test team. He remains England's white ball coach. And that's the latest news update. I'm Scott Maiman from the Capital Radio Newsroom.
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7: From a crash in Darnham on Darnham Shady Creek Road, just on approach to the Princess Freeway. No delays going through there, though. All local traffic elsewhere is moving fine. If you are heading into Melbourne on the V-Line, there are no disruptions and the V-Line is free today. How good. Monash Freeway, pretty slow going from Berwick right through to Narre Warren, and then a slow run from Eastlink into Warragul Road. South Gippsland Highway, a touch slow through Limbrook. Your current run time from Warragul into the city is about an hour and 45 minutes.

0: The census is coming this August. You'll get instructions soon on what to do in the census. Every answer matters, authorised by the Australian Bureau of Statistics, Canberra. 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
2: Unleaded, $1.61 at the Liberty in Traralgon, $1.79 at the Shell in Maffra, and $1.73 at the Caltex in Warragul.
3: 3GG's four-day forecast for Southern Stock Feeds. 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
4: It is 7:06, and the Bureau says a little on the windy side. Some possible showers, mainly about the coast and the ranges. It's going to be a cloudy one today as we drop down to 5 overnight. Tomorrow, partly cloudy conditions, some possible showers, light westerly winds. A Wednesday top tomorrow, 15. Cloudy and 16 Wednesday. Friday at this point, we are looking at a cloudy day, some sunny conditions to follow, and a top around about 16 degrees. Today, 4 from our Baw-Baw, 13 around the Prom, 14 for Druin, Warragul, and Lee and Gatha, 15 for Mowi and Traralgon right now, 10 degrees in Warragul. We've got 9 at Mirboo North, 11 at Morwell. 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
4: It is 7:08 and coming up very soon. Hey, why don't we get you laughing? Well, we'll attempt to anyway. No guarantees when it comes to Boom Tish Tuesday. Hey, that is on the way, and a few have already started filtering through. Thank you to everybody who sent through their Boom Tishes this morning. Also, remember, tomorrow, around about 7:15, we'll chat with the one, the only, the Gerald Quigley from the House of Wellness as we get this candle lit. Here's some Wham. This is Forever Classic 3GG, the ultimate ear test, not too far away. All right, now, this one from Wham.

0: We are on a road to giving away money very soon with 3GG's Ultimate Ear Test. That is not too far away. Forever Classic 3GG, it is the local breakfast. It is just on 16 past 7. Have you ever thought about those old sayings, the popular sayings that we've heard through the annals of time? What are they actually saying? Are they telling us the truth or are they telling us a lie? In most cases, they are a lie, including an apple a day keeps the doctor away. Well, you know what? As long as there's kind of anti-inflammatory in there, then we're all right. Good things happen to those who wait is another one. People only use 10% of their brains. Well, is that true or is that a lie? Money can't buy happiness. Lightning never strikes in the same place twice. Well, it has been proven to do so. The customer is always right. Oh, how many people have worked in retail that have had that kind of thrust at them? What doesn't kill you makes you stronger is another one. Shaving makes your hair grow back thicker. These popular sayings are actually a lie. Carrots give you night vision. Goldfish have 3 seconds of memory. And it takes more muscles to frown than to smile. Do with that what you will today, Gippsland.
1: 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After classic. Don't you go out in the rain. After classic. We are Forever Classic 3GG.
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0: It is 21 past 7. The Bureau saying today, a little on the windy side, some showers mainly about the coast and the ranges. Top today, 15 degrees, currently sitting on 10. Are you ready? 3GG's Ultimate Ear Test, ready to deliver $910 into your bank account. Thanks to TM&H Mart at 10 George Street in Maui. All right, here are the clues. One, It's a sound that can be made at work or home. And one of the other clues is that it is an everyday item making the sound. So what do you reckon? Have a listen, then get ready to work your fingers to the phone. 56222444. That's the telephone number. Your chance to win next. 56222444. Double J.

0: TM and H might attend. George Street Mowing is the sound that has Gippsland guessing. 3GG's ultimate ear test.
1: David, we find him out packing him away this morning. Good morning to you, David. How are you?
2: Yeah, not too bad, Dixie. How are you?
1: Yeah, not bad at all. A little bit windy this morning, but at least it isn't raining at this point anyway.
2: Well, yes, I was walking home yesterday and it was a little bit too windy, but it wasn't raining at that point, which was good.
1: Yeah, but it was rather gusty, I must say. So let's see whether or not we can blow your way. $910 with 3GG's ultimate ear test. That's it. Thanks to Team LH, Minor 10. George Street and Maui, what's your guess this time around?
2: Could you be opening a crisper in a fridge where you put all your fresh vegetables and things and fruit, maybe even? Just opening that sort of container part.
1: I do know what you're talking about. David of Pakenham, I love your guess. I just can't give you any money for it. That's...
2: Oh, well.
1: Not to worry. Hey, have yourself a magnificent day, though, mate.
2: You too. Thank you, Dixie.
1: Always a pleasure. Another chance for you to win. Comes up again. Hey, we'll do it. Around about 25 past 8. Here at Forever Classic, 3GG. But coming up next, it is Boom Tish Tuesday.
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8: 9 degrees in Warragul, 11 in Traralgon, 10 for Pakenham. From the Capital Radio 3GG newsroom, I'm Scott Maiman. A small campground in West Gippsland will remain closed until later this year because of vandalism. The facility in Walhalla, in the foothills of the Borbor Ranges, has not only been damaged, but the fire pits were stolen and trees brought down. The Thompson Bridge campground is now off limits and will remain closed until the 1st of September. Authorities say the repair will take time and money. Anyone with information is being encouraged to speak with authorities. Gippsland passengers on the V-Line rail network will soon be able to tap and go. Brad McIntosh reports.
9: Work is currently underway to install new Mikey readers across 37 V-Line stations, including those that still require passengers to purchase a paper or e-ticket before they board. The expansion coming from the state government following a successful rollout across the train and tram network in Melbourne last month. The new readers will be turned on later in the year, allowing for a simple tap and go using a bank card or smartphone or smartwatch. The entire Gippsland line will be fitted out with the new readers. Brad McIntosh, Capital Radio News.
8: Traralgon-based Nationals MP Melina Barth has taken a swipe at the Allan government's move to return to single officer policing. The Eastern Victorian representative says the move is a result of financial mismanagement on big build projects. Ms. Barth says the state is facing a crime crisis.
10: Victorian police officers put their lives on the line every day to help keep our communities safe, and Labor is abandoning them for the sake of a dollar. Our state is in a crime crisis with weapon offences, aggravated burglaries, carjackings, and firebombings becoming all too commonplace.
8: It's been revealed almost half of Victorian businesses are among those likely to invest interstate due to the state's work-from-home laws 2 days a week due to begin in September. A new survey also found 44% are less likely to hire locally, and it'll reduce their willingness to employ younger or less experienced staff who require in-person training and mentoring. Despite the massive corporate backlash against Jacinda Allen's legislation, the Premier is doubling down.
11: We are protecting workers' rights. It's good for families and it's also good for the economy. And we've heard from businesses themselves how workers who work from home are more productive. Quite frankly, I don't understand why the Victorian Chamber, who's meant to represent businesses, would want to oppose something that has been found to be good for the economy.
8: Paperless passenger arrival cards will soon be available to overseas and returning Australian travellers. The digital cards will be rolled out at all international airports and seaports over the next 12 months after a successful trial. Australian Airport Association Chief Executive Simon Westaway says a modernised border arrangement is essential.
12: Australia's airports collectively are investing over $40 billion in new infrastructure. A lot of that is actually going into new and improved terminals, and importantly to accommodate that type of growth, we really do need to see a more modernised border arrangement.
0: 3GG Local Sport.
8: Melbourne AFL coach Stephen King insists they have not started talking footy finals just yet. The D's moving to an 11-6 record, a game clear in sixth place after beating Richmond at the weekend by 46 points. A timeline on Jeremy Cameron's recovery is not clear, but he could miss the rest of the season after breaking his AC joint in his left shoulder. And Brendan McCallum says he's gutted to be shown the door as coach of England's test team. He remains England's white ball coach. And that's the latest news update. I'm Scott Maiman from the Capital Radio Newsroom.
0: 3GG. Time saver traffic. 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
13: Bit of traffic streaming into Warragul, just along the Currumburra-Warragul Road northbound, passing Hamilton's Road in Warragul South. Otherwise, no crashes or breakdowns in the region. That's always good news. If you're heading into Melbourne today, V-Line moving fine. Coaches do replace trains later this evening, but that's no problem this morning. On the Princes Freeway, it's fine through the Pakenham Bypass. Monash Freeway, reports of a crash on approach to Neriwarra North Road. 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Peace of mind driving. More traffic soon on 3GG's Local Breakfast.
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8: Unleaded, $1.61 at the Liberty in Traralgon, $1.79 at the Shell in Maffra, at $1.73 at the Caltex in Warragul.
0: 3GG's four-day forecast for Southern Stock Feeds, offering fully customised dairy, beef and sheep pellets.
1: Thank you, Mr. Maiman. As we take a look at the forecast, and the Bureau says cloudy today, although be there a bit of showery activity about the coast and about the ranges. We're looking at some fairly gusty westerly winds to 40 kilometres an hour today, down to 5 degrees overnight. Tomorrow, cloudy again, showers, light winds, a Wednesday top tomorrow of 15. Cloudy, payday Thursday, 16. Friday, rounding out your week with a partly cloudy top. We're at about 16 degrees. Today, 4 for Mount Baw-Baw, 13 for the Prom, 14 for Druin, for Warrigal and Leongatha, 15 for Moe and Traralgon right now. Warrigal is sitting right now on 10 degrees. We've got 10 at Inverloch. Yarram 10 and Currumburra right now, also 10 degrees.
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1: Well, here we go, ladies and gentlemen. Welcome along to what is your Tuesday? Need a laugh? Well, we'll try and accommodate that very soon with Boomtish Tuesday. In addition to that, stick around also for another chance to win with 3GG's Ultimate Ear Test, and not forgetting the celebration book as well. Got somebody who's celebrating a birthday today? Let me know. 56222444 is the number, or breakfast at 3gg.com.au. The Jay Garsband after this one from the Bee Gees, double G.

0: I guess as we motor through this Tuesday morning for our classic 3GG, the Jay Giles Band. Angel is a centrefold. It is just on 16 away from 8. Aaron Shulcock, good morning.
1: Hello there. Happy Boom Tish Tuesday.
0: Yes, indeed. The Boom Tishes are coming thick and fast.
1: They are.
0: They are
1: one even gets one of its own. There
0: All
1: you
0: right.
1: go.
0: Why don't you start us off?
1: So a couple from David in Pakenham. Very well thought out, given the sad news about Sam Neill overnight passing away.
0: Yeah,
1: so,
0: I got home to that news.
1: Yeah, very sad. That one hits me hard. But a couple of jokes here. So around that sort of a theme from David, dinosaur, Jurassic Park.
0: Yeah.
1: What did the dinosaur use to build his house? A dino-saw. And what about the dish? Which was another Sam Neill movie, too.
0: Wow.
1: What did the astronauts do when they got tired of watching the moon? They called it a day. Oh. Thanks, David.
0: Thank you, David of Pakenham. This one here from our good friend Marshy from the Thorpedale Bakery. Oh, God. Why did the baker have brown hands?
1: Oh, no, go on.
0: He needed a poo.
1: Oh! It's clever. I like it.
0: It's good, but it's kind of wrong on so many levels, you know?
1: You know what? Apologies to Gippsland is having breakfast right now.
0: Yeah, exactly right.
1: Okay. All right. My father owned a coal company, but mostly kept it to himself. Mind his own business.
0: There it is. This one here from Kevin of Traralgon. Please tell me, a man begs the fortune teller. Are there any golf courses in heaven? She stared into the crystal ball for a long time. Finally, she utters, I have good news and I have bad news. The good news is, she smiles, all the golf courses in heaven are beautiful and beyond anything you can imagine. Wonderful, he says. Well, what's the bad news then? And she says, you'll be teeing off at 7:30 tomorrow morning. And finally, right. The Lockie Last Laugh.
1: The Lockie Last Laugh. Here we go. A man goes into a restaurant and orders a cup of coffee. The waiter brings it out to him. The man takes a sip and immediately spits it out. And he turns to the waiter and says, waiter, what is the meaning of this? This coffee tastes like mud. The waiter, looking surprised, turns to the man and says, but sir, you ordered fresh ground. Thanks, Lockie.
0: There it is, Lockie. Thank you for yours. There it is. Boom Tish Tuesday.
2: 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When you call my name, it's like a little breath. After classic. 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
0: Still trying to get over Marshy from the Thorpedale Bakery's joke, mate. Rover Classic 3GG, I'll apologise now. I tell you what, we are in for a cloudy day today. Some showers less likely this evening. A Tuesday top, 15 degrees. We're a two-thirds of the way there on 10 right now. This is Forever Classic 3GG. Very soon, another chance for you to win with 3GG's ultimate ear test. What caught my eye, and in addition to that, celebration book? Why don't you get through any celebrating that is happening today? Let me know. 56222444. Here's Lady Madonna, Double G.

0: from the movie of the same name, George Amorata, Phil Oakey, of course, from Human League, together in Electric Dreams. Forever classic, 3GG, as we work our way towards the latest from the newsroom. Scott Maiman, I can see him, he's got a fresh cup of coffee in one hand, bulletin in the other, ready to deliver that at 8, also coming up after 8. Yeah, let's find out what's happened on this day. We'll also find out who's celebrating, and in addition to that, give you the chance to win some money. 3GG's Ultimate Ear Test, that right now, is worth 910. We'll get to that soon, Double G.
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9: This is Budgie Baker. Cloudy and foggy and the snow is still falling just a little. Still some wind around, so you're going to have to be checking those lift status before you head out. Lake Mountain Tobogganers have been having a blast. They'll be reopening on Thursday for some sliding fun. Baw-Baw skiing and boarding on Hot Run to the Roll today in the Toboggan Park. Bullup, slowly growing snow cover. Should get the A-bomb Burke Street Express open today, plus Skyline and Hauqua. Falls Creek be okay with drovers and towers open. Mousetrap plus a couple of other carpets hopefully will be spinning. Hotham Village Share is going to be a safe bet in the wind, plus Summit

0: Crawford Marine, Chickerill Street, Morwell, celebrating over 60 years in boating.
1: It's currently 9 degrees in Warragul, 11 in Traralgon, in Pakenham, 10 degrees. From the Capital Radio 3GG newsroom, I'm Scott Maiman. Three sexual assault victims have told a Gippsland court about their ongoing trauma 2 decades on after their initial abuse. Last week, a 63-year-old West Gippsland man pleaded guilty in the Latrobe Valley County Court to charges of indecent acts with or in front of children all under 16. He was also facing further charges of indecent assault. The court was told the incidents occurred in Pakenham and West Gippsland between 1997 and 2009. In their victim impact statements, they told the court they still suffer. The man is due to be sentenced later this month. Repair delays have continued to cause problems on the sand mining dredge at Inverloch. Dredging work in Anderson Inlet remained paused going into the weekend after a dredge pump seal failed about a week ago. Another prolonged Middle East conflict is raising concern about another rise in fuel prices once the excise discount expires in August. Sources in Washington, D.C. say a peace deal is increasingly unlikely due to Iran reportedly rebuilding its nuclear capabilities and a potential threat to the life of Donald Trump. But some good news. The NRMA's Peter Khoury says it's unlikely petrol prices will rise the way they did at the start of the war.
2: Last week, with everything blowing up again, it went up $6 a barrel. So that's not a huge amount. The wholesale prices are holding. The biggest increase to prices in Australia has been when the government reintroduced the excise. That's the biggest jump in the last 2 or 3 months.
1: Tributes continue for actor Sam Neill, who died yesterday at the age of 78. Magda Subansky says he was unique.
3: When I spoke to him not long ago, he was cancer-free and really happy and excited about life. So this is devastating. And he's just a one-off, such a talented, classy, beautiful, warm human being.
1: Concerns have been raised about artificial intelligence being used in the medical research field. A study from the Queensland University of Technology has found some models used to predict stroke and diabetes risk may be inaccurate. Lead author Alexander Gibson says the AI may be using dodgy data.
4: What I sort of tend to see is AI cowboys out in the research world. So they're finding some data, not doing quality checks on the data.
5: 3GG local sport.
1: A Traralgon junior basketballer has picked up one of his best achievements yet. Brad McIntosh has details.
6: Will Hamilton has helped carry Australia to a bronze medal at the FIBA Under-17s World Cup. Their campaign was the fourth time the Traralgon boy has pulled on the green and gold, helping seal the win against Turkey 77-69. Hamilton proved to be a key player for the Crocs, scoring 16 points and leading many of the side's successful plays. The win cements Australia as the third best side in the world. Brad McIntosh, Capital Radio News.
1: The coaching race for the Tasmanian job is heating up, with John Longmire meeting with the club for a second time. The Devils' job is believed to be down to 3 candidates, including Ken Hinckley and Nathan Buckley. And the Big Bash is eyeing a return to Christmas Eve cricket. That's the latest news update. I'm Scott Maiman from the Capital Radio Newsroom.
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7: Bit of traffic streaming into Warragul, just along the Currumburra-Warragul Road northbound, passing Hamilton's Road in Warragul South. Otherwise, no crashes or breakdowns in the region. That's always good news. If you're heading into Melbourne today, beeline moving fine. Coaches do replace trains later this evening, but that's no problem this morning. On the Frances Freeway, it's fine through the Pakenham Bypass. Monash Freeway, reports of a crash on approach to Neriwarren North Road. 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
1: Unleaded, $1.61 at the Liberty in Traralgon, $1.79 at the Shell in Maffra, at $1.73 at the Caltex in Warragul.
5: 3GG's 4-day forecast for Southern Stock Feeds. 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

0: Home.au.
1: Well, some showers, they say, becoming less likely this evening. We are looking at them mainly about the ranges and the coast. Looking cloudy for you Tuesday. Some gusty westerly winds to 40 kilometres an hour. That is the tail of the tape for today. Tomorrow, Wednesday, down to 5 overnight. Looking cloudy, just a slight chance for shower or two. The westerly winds will continue but become lighter. A Wednesday top 15, cloudy payday Thursday 16, and rounding out your week Friday with a party cloudy day. Some morning fog ahead of a sunny afternoon, top around about 16 degrees. Today, 4 for Mount Baw, 13 around the Prom, 14 for Druin, for Warragul and Lee and Gatha, 15 for Moe and Tarraugan right now. Yarram is on 10, Warragul 10, Churchill 10, Wonthaggi right now, sitting on 11.
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1: What caught my eye is on the way before nine, as is another chance to win the money with 3GG's ultimate ear test. We'll do that in around about 25 from now, but before we get to any of that, we need to open up the celebration book. Got an entry? Let me know. 56222444. Let us know what you think. This is Forever Classic. 3GG.

0: Taking the pressure down on this Tuesday morning. How are you travelling, Gippsland? It is Dixie, it is the local breakfast. Remember, anything you want to send us, we love to hear from you. We love to hear from our listeners. And particularly if there's things that are happening in and around the region, let us know. Send us an email, breakfast@3gg.com.au. It's as simple as that. Send that through to me. I love to hear from you. And together, let's try and sort of get Gippsland moving, eh? And discovering new things in and around the region. In the meantime, the ultimate ear test is not too far away. Another chance for you to have a crack at that. But in the meantime...
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1: On this day...
0: Let's take a look at what's happened on this day, July 14. The Rolling Stones scored their first number one hit in 1964 with It's All Over Now. The Pink Floyd movie The Wall had its world premiere in the UK on this day in 1982. To 1986, and Bob Dylan released his 24th studio album, Knocked Out Loaded. In 1992, Olivia Newton-John announced that she had sadly developed breast cancer. The father of fast food, Richard McDonald, passed away on this day in 1998. He was just 89. In 2008, The Dark Knight, directed by Christopher Nolan, starring Christian Bale and Heath Ledger, premiered in New York. And in 2018, US President Donald Trump calls the EU a trade foe in an interview with CBS ahead of meeting with Russian President Putin. And that's just some of what's happened on this day, July 14.
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0: Yeah, we'll try that again, shall we? Yes, let's dive on into the celebration book today. And Blackers, I know you're looking down on us. I miss you terribly, mate. John Blackman would have had a birthday today. Happy birthday to Kathy Johnson, who's celebrating, and formerly of Coffee Central here in Warragul. Trevor Batt is celebrating a birthday today. Happy birthday from all of us here at Forever Classic 3GG. If you celebrate a birthday today, you share it with the likes of Aussie actress Deborah Melman, who turns 54, Lost star Matthew Fox is 60, Jane Lynch from Glee turns 66, and former Blue Heeler John Wood turns the big 80. Happy birthday from all of us at Forever Classic 3GG. 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

is 22 past 8 and we are looking at, well, currently in Warragul it's rather dry, but I'm hearing about rain sort of around South Gippsland at the moment. Yeah, we are looking at a partly cloudy day today. Yeah, the showers list likely this evening. Top today, 15 degrees right now. We're sitting on 10 and are you ready for this? 3GG's Ultimate Ear Test, your last chance to pick up 910 right now on 56222444. Identify that. It is an everyday item that is making the sound, and it is a sound that could be made at work or home. What do you think? I think we're getting close. Thanks. T-8-10. Let's put your guess to the test right now. 56222444 is the telephone number. Classic. 3GG.

0: at 8, Mitre 10, George Street Mowing. It's the sound that has Gippsland guessing. Three double G's ultimate ear test.
1: The lovely Carmen of Wonthaggi. Good morning.
2: Good morning to you too. How are you?
1: I'm very well. You've sort of saying that there's been a fair bit of rain over the last 24 hours down your way.
2: There has. And yesterday was so windy and so cold and I didn't venture out of the house at all.
1: Wish I had that option. Unfortunately, I'm going to come into work and kind of battle the elements, so to speak. But you know what? Let's see whether or not we can put a little bit of sunshine in your day with $910.
2: I hope so.
1: Three double G's. Ultimate ear test, and you reckon you've got it.
2: I do.
1: All right. Carmen, what are we doing?
2: Turning on a light switch, on and off.
1: Oh, okay. Just as simple as that. Turning on a light switch, you can do that at work. You can do that at home, of course. It is an everyday item. Yes, it ticks all the boxes. Just not the one that says that's the right answer, unfortunately.
2: I will keep trying.
1: I would love you to do that. You have yourself a lovely day and stay warm.
2: Thank you. Bye.
1: Pleasure. Bye now. Another chance for you to win comes up again tomorrow morning. $920, 25 past 6. Your next chance to win here at 3JJ.
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12: It's currently 9 degrees in Warragul, 11 in Traralgon, in Pakenham, 10 degrees. From the Capital Radio 3GG newsroom, I'm Scott Maiman. Three sexual assault victims have told a Gippsland court about their ongoing trauma 2 decades on after their initial abuse. Last week, a 63-year-old West Gippsland man pleaded guilty in the Latrobe Valley County Court to charges of indecent acts with or in front of children all under 16. He was also facing further charges of indecent assault. The court was told the incidents occurred in Pakenham and West Gippsland between 1997 and 2009. In their victim impact statements, they told the court they still suffer. The man is due to be sentenced later this month. Repair delays have continued to cause problems on the sand mining dredge at Inverloch. Dredging work in Anderson Inlet remained paused going into the weekend after a dredge pump seal failed about a week ago. Another prolonged Middle East conflict is raising concern about another rise in fuel prices once the excise discount expires in August. Sources in Washington, D.C. say a peace deal is increasingly unlikely due to Iran reportedly rebuilding its nuclear capabilities and a potential threat to the life of Donald Trump. But some good news. The NRMA's Peter Khoury says it's unlikely petrol prices will rise the way they did at the start of the war.
13: Last week, with everything blowing up again, it went up $6 a barrel. So that's not a huge amount. The wholesale prices are holding. The biggest increase of prices in Australia has been when the government reintroduced the excise. Mm. That's the biggest jump in the last 2 or 3 months.
12: Tributes continue for actor Sam Neill, who died yesterday at the age of 78. Magda Subansky says he was unique.
14: When I spoke to him not long ago, he was cancer-free and really happy and excited about life. So this is devastating. And he was just a one-off, such a talented, classy, beautiful, warm human being.
12: Concerns have been raised about artificial intelligence being used in the medical research field. A study from the Queensland University of Technology has found some models used to predict stroke and diabetes risk may be inaccurate. Lead author Alexander Gibson says the AI may be using dodgy data.
15: What I sort of tend to see is AI cowboys out in the research world. So they're finding some data, not doing quality checks on the data.
3: 3GG Local Sport.
12: A Traralgon junior basketballer has picked up one of his best achievements yet. Brad McIntosh has details.
16: Will Hamilton has helped carry Australia to a bronze medal at the FIBA Under-17s World Cup. Their campaign was the fourth time the Traralgon boy has pulled on the green and gold, helping seal the win against Turkey 77-69. Hamilton proved to be a key player for the Crocs, scoring 16 points and leading many of the side's successful plays. The win cements Australia as the third best side in the world. Brad McIntosh, Capital Radio News.
12: The coaching race for the Tasmanian job is heating up, with John Longmire meeting with the club for a second time. The Devils' job is believed to be down to three candidates, including Ken Hinckley and Nathan Buckley. And the Big Bash is eyeing a return to Christmas Eve cricket. That's the latest news update. I'm Scott Mayman from the Capital Radio Newsroom.
3: Traffic. 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Prompt and professional attention from Bunyip to Mallacoota and right across South Gippsland.
17: Plenty of traffic now in Druin, Main South Road. Very busy toward the middle of town, just from Summerhill Boulevard, just outside of the high school. No surprises there. School's back this week. Oh, no good. Otherwise, in Warragul, we're seeing a bit of traffic build on Howard Street northbound, just before Alfred Street, before the train station there. People running late to work, perhaps. The run into Melbourne today is moving fine. Princess Freeway fine through the Pakenham Bypass. Monash just a bit slow, passing Eastlink. And V-Line is running smoothly this morning. Get the model year 26.5 Ford Ranger Black Edition from 53k drive away at participating dealers. 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More traffic soon on 3GG's Local Breakfast.
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12: Unleaded, $1.61 at the Liberty in Traralgon, $1.79 at the Shell in Maffra, and $1.73 at the Caltex in Warragul.
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1: Some showers on the cards today, less likely later this evening. Westerly winds, a cloudy Tuesday today, tomorrow down to 5 degrees overnight. We're looking partly cloudy, possible showers again tomorrow. Top around about 15 degrees, a cloudy 16 Thursday, Friday. partly cloudy, top out about 16 degrees with some afternoon sun. Today, 14 for Druin, the Prom 13, 14 for Leongatha, Traralgon 15 right now, Traralgon 11, Pakenham 10, Moree right now 11.
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1: What caught my eye? Hey, why don't we find that out here in a couple of minutes and get ready for your first 30-minute music marathon for the day. We'll get to that after 9 this morning. Welcome to Tuesday. Remember to slow down to 40 through those school zones. And to all the kids heading off to St. Joe's today, have yourself a great day.
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0: 17 to 9, Gippsland's Forever Classic, 531 3GG. It is the local breakfast, and something I actually am rather intrigued by. This might actually head along to this. Coming up, it's come and try bowling sessions at the Lachlan District Bowling Club. Three sessions to be held over the winter months. The 26th of July is coming up. It's a Sunday. The 9th of August and the 23rd of August. 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
0: 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Now, he was caught. How do you think? Well, firstly, he hid underneath the store owner's bed. While he was there, he drank a few beers and then fell asleep. He was found when he started snoring. I think here endeth the lesson.
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0: In today's Warraglen Druin Gazette, a desperate need for youth mental health services in West Gippsland will be met by federal government funding. 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We have pictures. 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

0: 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The
1: local breakfast tree, double G. It is 13 to 9. Oh, that moment that you pick up the phone and you realise, ooh, a radio station. Yeah, that just happened to me. Tell you what, we are in for a bit of drizzle this morning. The showers will clear later on in the day. We're looking partly cloudy today and at a top around about 15 degrees. It's 10 right now. It's Proper Classic 3GG, the local breakfast. Here's some Dead or Alive, Double G.

0: The band Slow My Slow Made Them Twice. Gippsland's Forever Classic 3GG, Duran Duran. It's just on 3 to 9. Let's check in with the newsroom. Let's also find out what the beach and surf conditions are like, and then let's bust out another 30-minute music marathon. Your first for the day.
1: In the middle of the night.
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0: 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Superstar experience. As well as this 90s banger from the B-52s, and this talking of superstar experiences, these guys, and more on the way next.
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0: In today's Warraglen Drawing Gazette, a desperate need for youth mental health services in West Gippsland will be met by federal government funding. 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
10: G'day there for Kilcunda today. Poor to fair conditions, 6 to 8 foot swell, 13 knot cross shore wind in from the west, high tide to 2.5 metres just before 11:30, 14 in the drink and 11 outside. For the island, poor to fair conditions, 4 to 6 foot swell, 21 knot cross shore wind in from the west, high tide to 1.5 metres just before 11:30, 14 in the drink and 12 outside. The census is coming this August. 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I'm Andy and that's your 3GG surf report.
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0: His death yesterday continues to reverberate around the world after just recently overcoming blood cancer.
1: Everybody has known that in recent years Sam has had a cancer battle, but just 2 weeks ago he had said in an interview that he was cancer-free. So it is a shock to all of us.
0: A man's expected to appear in court today via video link, accused of drink driving and crashing his father's car in August last year during a visit to Wilson's Promontory National Park. 22-year-old Jasjot Singh Oboro has so far missed previous court dates, including sentencing last June in the Melbourne Magistrates Court. The aspiring actor has been in New Delhi. His lawyer has been doing all the talking, saying he was unlikely to return to Australia for 3 years. The 22-year-old's accused of being five times the legal limit at the time of the accident. The case was adjourned until today, with the accused being permitted to attend via video link from India. A senior Liberal MP believes the drop in One Nation's popularity comes as the party faces greater scrutiny over its policies. Michael Packey reports.
2: The latest Resolve political monitor shows One Nation's vote is down 3 points to 26%, while the coalition has seen its support rise by the same amount, with Labor still on top. The survey shows One Nation is losing younger voters, some immigrants and women. Liberal MP Andrew Hastie, who's been targeted by the minor party, has told the ABC the drop in its support is not surprising.
3: People are asking hard questions, and I think some of the answers they're getting aren't satisfactory.
2: But high-profile One Nation recruit Barnaby Joyce says there will be peaks and troughs.
4: And you always expect there to be fluctuation in polls as you go through a process.
2: The Resolve poll shows Anthony Albanese is again preferred Prime Minister after Pauline Hanson snatched the title in June. Michael Packey reporting.
0: Richard Scollier has been remembered at a memorial service as a national treasure who led a remarkable life full of generosity and curiosity. Prime Minister Anthony Albanese says he was one of Australia's brightest stars.
5: As he faced up to his new reality, no one would have begrudged him retreating into the shelter of his family and friends. Yet that is not what he chose. Instead, he opened his big heart to us all.
0: The State Electricity Commission wants to set up a major energy innovation precinct in the Latrobe Valley. The precinct, to be known as SEC Energy Works, would be aimed to develop the next generation of renewable energy storage technologies. If the project goes ahead, the facility would be built on a 143-hectare site at Hazelwood. The Wonthaggi SES has celebrated 50 years since it first started operating. Brad McIntosh reports.
6: As the SES rang in 50 years, they celebrated with more than 30 people at a free circuit training session at a local gym. Both SES volunteers and community members worked up a sweat, helping to give a sense of some of the physical work they do for the community when they're out helping. Vic SES implemented a Fit for All program last year, helping establish a minimum fitness level for all volunteers and members. The workout was just one part of the unit celebrations, recognising 5 decades of dedication to Wonthaggi and the surrounds. Brad McIntosh, Capital Radio News.
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0: Rugby League's chief executive, Andrew Abdo, is beginning his final few days in charge before departing for Tennis Australia. Aussie golfer Minwoo Lee has finished runner-up at the Scottish Open behind Tom Kim. And FIFA is planning to expand its 2030 World Cup to 64 teams. That's the latest news update. I'm Scott Maiman from the Capital Radio Newsroom.
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8: Plenty of traffic now in Druin, Main South Road. Very busy toward the middle of town, just from Summerhill Boulevard, just outside of the high school. No surprises there. School's back this week. Oh, no good. Otherwise, in Warragul, we're seeing a bit of traffic build on Howard Street northbound, just before Alfred Street, before the train station there. People running late to work, perhaps. The run into Melbourne today is moving fine. Princess Freeway fine through the Pakenham Bypass. Monash just a bit slow, passing Eastlink. And V-Line is running smoothly this morning. Get the model year 26.5 Ford Ranger Black Edition from 53k drive away at participating dealers. 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
1: Unleaded, $1.61 at the Liberty in Traralgon, $1.79 at the Shell in Maffra, at $1.73 at the Caltex in Warragul.
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3: A bit drizzly across Gippsland and the Latrobe Valley. Some further showers still to come, but they should ease later this evening. We're looking at a cloudy Tuesday today. Some westerly winds around 20 to 40 kilometres an hour. Went out of 5 overnight. Wednesday tomorrow looking partly cloudy. Possible showers, light winds in 15. A cloudy 16 Thursday. Friday, partly cloudy again. Looking at some morning fog. Light winds, top around about 16 degrees today, 4 for Mount Baw-Baw, 14 for Druin, 15 for Moe, 14 for Leongatha, 13 for the Prom. Right now the Prom is sitting on 10. We've got 11 at Phillip Island, King Island's on 11, and Churchill right now sitting also on 11 degrees.
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0: It's Blondie's Heart of Glass. Oh, Deborah Harry, back in the day, was an absolute star. Mind you, these days, nothing's really changed a lot, I must say. Forever Classic, 3GG, 25 to 10. That wraps up a 30-minute music marathon. 10 degrees right now on our way to 15. Cloudy showers, less likely this evening. Some westerly winds are out as well, down to 5 overnight. Tomorrow, your Wednesday's looking cloudy. We're looking at light winds, top around 15, a cloudy 16 Thursday. Friday, partly cloudy, top around about 16 degrees in minutes. Ace of Base, as well as Don Henley from the Eagles. We'll get that on next. 3GG.
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0: As we meander through your Tuesday morning from the classic 3GG home of the 30-minute music marathon, and another of those is coming up just after 10 with Craig Pritchard. In the meantime, let me tell you, there is 920 reasons to set the alarm. Three chances for you to win tomorrow. 3GG's ultimate ear test. Yeah, put your guess to the test. Thanks to TMLH, Mata 10. This is a new, well, it's reasonably new compared with the last one, which got up to nearly $4,500. Nonetheless, guess the sound. Here are the clues. Yeah, it is an everyday item that's making the sound and could be made the sound at work or at home. Put your guess to the test tomorrow with the ultimate ear test. Thanks to TMLH, Mata 10. It's 3GG.
1: 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After classic. After classic. 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

0: 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It has to wrap things up for me. Dixie clocking off while Craig Pritchard gets ready to clock on with another 30-minute music marathon right after. Scott Maiman delivers 3GG news. That's on the way in minutes. Coming up this one, Steve Perry and Journey. Don't Stop. Some Natalie Imbruglia is also on the way, as is this one from The Boss. Have a great Tuesday.
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8: 10 degrees in Warrigal, it's 12 in Traralgon, 11 in Pakenham. From the Capital Radio 3GG newsroom, I'm Scott Maiman. An expected court appearance today for a 26-year-old man from Sale, charged with grooming a child under 16, among other offences. Aside from the grooming charge, after a lengthy investigation, the Sale local has also been charged with possessing child abuse material and breaching bail. Police allege the man contacted the child on social media, a breach of his bail conditions. He's expected to appear today in the Sale Magistrates Court. WorkSafe is investigating. Has emergency surgery had to be carried out on a Traralgon man on his chest and legs after an incident at the Moe football ground? The 38-year-old concreter was working on a council project last Friday when hit by a concrete pump which fell from a truck. The La Trobe City Council work was aimed at upgrading the Ted Summerton Sports Reserve. Ambulance crews arrived on scene and treated him, but he needed to be flown to the Royal Melbourne Hospital. Shooters, Fishers and Farmers MP Jeff Borman is urging the Allan government it needs to take action on upgrading the Narnagoon fire station. It's been reported the health of many volunteer firefighters at the station are being put at risk. But Mr. Borman says there are issues with upgrades to the facilities as well.
9: The building needs to be basically demolished, and there is also a new site ready to be built on. But I need the government to get into this. I need the government to take ownership of the problem and not just leave it languishing.
8: One Nation says it's not concerned by fresh polling, showing support for the party has slipped for the third straight week. The latest Resolve survey shows the minor party has relinquished 3 points to the coalition, with the largest losses recorded among migrant and female voters. One Nation MP Barnaby Joyce has told Channel 7 polls are an indication, not a vote.
10: And you always expect there to be fluctuation in polls as you go through a process. I think that what there is an indication is that Pauline Hanson is direct. She doesn't try and gild the lily. She's straight down the barrel with what she says.
8: Police are warning Victorians to stay alert for tax time.